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0: Now, I've asked you in today to discuss the promo for your show, because in the last couple of months, we've had some complaints.
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0: That it's, well, how can I put this? It's too long.
1: Too long?
0: And so we want you to shorten it quite a bit. Perhaps you could come up with something now.
1: 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Everything in between. 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Not forgetting.
0: Stop. It's still too long.
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0: Ah, almost there. Still could be a tinsy-winsy bit shorter.
1: Really?
0: Oh, I think so.
1: TUFR7.
0: Perfect! Wasn't difficult, was it?
1: You're a loony.

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1: In 1962, the Beatles had quite a following, but by 1964, Beatlemania had taken the world by storm. 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
5: From the Sky News Centre at 2. Iran are just kicking off against New Zealand in the World Cup. Speaking before the game, the team's head coach said the players are there to play football and aren't political people. Protests are expected in Los Angeles. Joe Rawson's in the United States.
6: The squad's participation had been in doubt with visa issues affecting staff and officials. Taremi, speaking before the game, said the atmosphere has taken away the sense of joy, and in it goes against FIFA's message of football bringing people together. They've been training in Mexico, having had to move their tournament base away from America.
5: Meanwhile, Donald Trump says he's very happy about signing a deal with Iran. The US president has been speaking in France on the sidelines of the G7 summit. He repeated his claims that ships have started moving through the Strait of Hormuz. It's been confirmed a social media ban for under-16s will take effect from next year. Snapchat, TikTok and Instagram are among the apps included, but messaging services like WhatsApp aren't. Here's some of what 8 years 8s, 9s and 10s reckon.
7: Overall, I think it's a bad thing. You might feel more isolated in a way.
8: I'm going to miss connecting with people.
9: I love being able to see what people are up to and people that I wouldn't necessarily talk to.
10: I think a social media free life would be a better way to grow up.
11: On TikTok, I spend like 40 minutes. I just use it on the bus ride home.
5: Officials confirmed 8 people have been killed after a US Air Force bomber crashed shortly after taking off from an American base. Reuters say 2 Boeing employees were among those on board. 2 men who worked for a Russian-speaking taskmaster have been found guilty of arson attacks on property linked to the Prime Minister. They were convicted of setting fire to a house and a car. And FIFA won't be taking action against a VAR official who was accused of making an offensive gesture during the World Cup match between Germany and Curaçao. Sean Evans made an upside-down OK symbol in front of his leg, which is seen as a white supremacist sign. That's the latest. I'm AJ Walsh.

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The Packed Lunch will be bursting out of your speakers again from 12 till 2 on Wednesday. As usual, we'll be helping everyone who's celebrating their birthdays this week to blow out their candles, which sounds like a euphemism but isn't. And we'll have the local news, the local weather, the Devizes diary, and all manner of noisy fun coming direct from the top of the Corn Exchange and straight down your lucky old ears. That's the Packed Lunch from 12 till 2 on Wednesday with me, Mike Marnie, right here on Fantasy

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4: From the Sky News Centre at 3. Iran's national anthem has been jeered by some sections of the crowd in Los Angeles as the team's turbulent build-up to this World Cup finally concluded. Iran are currently level against New Zealand in their opening match of the World Cup, with both teams having one goal each at this stage. Meanwhile, Donald Trump says he's very happy about signing a deal with Iran.
5: Very importantly, the oil is plummeting down and the stock market is shooting up like a rocket, and the oil has taken its biggest plunge, and we're into the low numbers. And the main thing is that Iran will not have a nuclear weapon. They fully agreed to that.
4: The US president has been speaking in France on the sidelines of the G7 summit. He repeated his claims that ships have started moving through the Strait of Hormuz. Mr. Trump insists the vital shipping route will be completely opened by Friday, when a framework to end the war is due to be signed. The Prime Minister says under-16s will be banned from social media next spring. It'll mean they're prevented from having an account on platforms including TikTok and YouTube. Jessica Butchers from social enterprise Scroll Aware, she's very happy with the decision.
6: I think we have to do it. It's like anything, right? It's like seatbelts, it's like alcohol, it's like smoking. There will always be children that will have access to these things. But it's about the message that it sends and about the line in the sand that we put for parents. And they're the ones that are calling out for this.
4: A high school teacher is being found guilty of sexually abusing and murdering a 13-month-old boy. Jamie Varley had adopted Preston Davey just months before killing him in Lancashire in 2023. Police say more than 100 arrests have been made on suspicion of showing support for Palestine Action. A protest was held outside the Royal Courts of Justice after the decision to uphold the ban on the proscribed terrorist group. And a yellow heat health alert have been issued for much of central and southern England as temperatures start to rise. They run from Wednesday until next Monday. Health officials are warning of some impact on health and care services. That's the latest. I'm AJ Walsh.

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0: morning. It's me, David Hills.
1: Yes.
0: On a morning. Every Thursday now from 10 till 12, I will be here with you to keep you awake all the way through to lunchtime. Barnes has gotten you out of bed, hopefully. I'll keep you awake, as I said, until lunchtime. Intro Quiz will be here along with your requests and dedications and lots of good tunes. So join me on the morning show, 10 till 12. Good morning.

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It's Mike Linford here inviting you to join me every Thursday for the afternoon show. Lots of great music, up-to-date traffic reports, all the latest local, business and entertainment news. You can test your knowledge with the first line quiz. All this mixed up with some random chat every Thursday from 2.

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5: From the Sky News Centre at 4. Iran have become the first team in World Cup history to compete in a country with which they're at war. The country's national anthem was greeted by audible boos within the stadium. They're currently playing against New Zealand in their opening match. Both teams are level with 2 goals each at this stage. Protests have been taking place outside the venue with groups who are against the government in Tehran. Meanwhile, Donald Trump insists the Strait of Hormuz will be completely open on Friday when a peace deal with Iran is formally signed in Switzerland. Arriving at the G7, the US president says ships are starting to go through the vital trading route, which was largely blocked during the war.
6: I felt badly that we had to go back on the attack for 2 nights, and I thought a third, but we made it before that happened. But I think a lot of great things are going to happen in the Middle East right now.
5: Elon Musk has described the UK's social media ban for under-16s as a wolf in sheep's clothing. His X platform's among those to be restricted for children from next year. It was put to Online Safety Minister Kanishka Narayan that some tech companies have been fined here but haven't paid up.
7: I'm absolutely not happy with the pace and rigour of us acting and keeping young people safe. We want to go further, we want to go faster. That is why we have asked Ofcom to do an urgent review of its capability. We will give it all the powers, all the resources to make sure that it's acting robustly.
5: Officials confirmed 8 people have been killed after a US Air Force bomber crashed shortly after taking off from an American base. Reuters say 2 Boeing employees were among those on board. Many motorists are paying high interest rates when spreading the cost of their car insurance. Consumer Group Which says some firms are charging annual percentage rates comparable to credit cards. And David Tennant joins the cast of the upcoming 6th season of Only Murders in the Building. The Doctor Who actor will join Jodie Whittaker and Jim Broadbent on the Disney Plus show. The casting announcement was made on its social media. That's the latest. I'm AJ Walsh.

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In fact, can we change the theme, please? 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That's The Chain. And Glovebox Classics features summer songs for the season. 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

0: from the Sky News Centre at 5. Donald Trump insists the Strait of Hormuz will be completely open on Friday when a peace deal with Iran is formally signed in Switzerland. Arriving at the G7, the US president says ships are starting to go through the vital trading route, which has largely been blocked during the war. The family of a man who took his own life after being left disabled through a COVID vaccination say the government's compensation schemes failing victims. John Cross was denied a payout under the vaccine damage payment scheme, but following a legal challenge, his family found he'd have qualified. Peter Todd is their solicitor.
1: There's been 22,000 applications in respect of COVID vaccines so far under the scheme. Only 200 cases have received a payment.
0: A safeguarding review is expected to restart following the conviction of a teacher for the sexual abuse and murder of a baby. Jamie Varley adopted Preston Davey with his partner, who was found guilty of allowing his death in Blackpool. The review will focus on any missed opportunities to protect the 13-month-old. Dame Carol Hodmans, head of the Coram Children's Charity, which runs an adoption agency.
2: It is a rigorous process, and it's rightly a rigorous process, because this is a service for our most vulnerable children. It isn't possible to manage out every single risk, however hard we try, and we must never be complacent.
0: Officials confirmed 8 people have been killed after a US Air Force bomber crashed shortly after taking off from an American base. Reuters say 2 Boeing employees were among those on board. Iran have opened their World Cup campaign with a 2-2 draw against New Zealand. They came from behind twice. Belgium and Egypt drew 1-1 in the group's other game. And Bonnie Tyler is no longer in a coma, but a statement on her website says she's still very unwell and in intensive care. The Welsh singer was taken to hospital near her home in Faro in Portugal.

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0: Do you know what? I could do a hearing some good old tunes. You know, songs everybody knows the words to. Wonder what's being played on the radio at the moment.
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0: Hey, it's Barnsley. I like Barnsley. I've been listening to him on the radio for years, but I don't want to hear new songs today. If only I had a time machine, I could go back and hear all those songs I used to listen to years ago again.
2: Now then, come over here. Look at this.
0: Who are you?
2: You realise that what I'm about to do is going to be appallingly dangerous.
0: What are you going to do?
2: Now, here comes the tricky part. You see this? Well, this is the time setting. That's critical to a billionth part of a nanosecond. You see?
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0: I've gone back in time. I'm not too sure about these platform shoes I'm wearing. And the flares don't look very good either. Hang on a minute. That was Barnsley. How long time have I been on the radio?
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Songs you thought you'd never hear again. And maybe one or two you hoped you'd never hear again. The soundtrack to your Saturday night. 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
5: From the Sky News Centre at 6, Donald Trump's claimed a preliminary deal to end the war in the Middle East has already been signed by the US and Iran. Speaking as he and other G7 leaders arrived in France, the president insisted the vital Strait of Hormuz will be fully open. Oil prices have dropped to a three-month low. He also says ships are starting to grow through the vital shipping route.
6: I felt badly that we had to go back on the attack for two nights, and I thought a third.

0: but we made it before that happened. But I think a lot of great things are going to happen in the Middle East right now.
1: 8 closed grooming gang cases are being reopened as part of a massive review of hundreds of files. They're the first to be referred back to police by Operation Beaconport, which is looking at 1,200 allegations where no action was taken. The family of a man who took his own life after being left severely disabled after a COVID jab say a compensation scheme's failing victims. John Cross was initially denied a payout, but following a legal challenge, his relatives found he'd have qualified for £120,000. Peter Todd's their solicitor.
2: There's been 22,000 applications in respect of COVID vaccines so far under the scheme. Only 200 cases have received a payment.
1: Ministers insist they're carefully considering the family's concerns. Bonnie Tyler's out of a coma but still very unwell, according to her spokesperson. The Welsh singer's been in hospital in Portugal for weeks after emergency intestinal surgery. Iran equalised twice as they started their World Cup campaign with a 2-2 draw against New Zealand. Belgium and Egypt also drew in the group's other match. And Manchester's been identified as Britain's top hotspot for house price growth. Rightmove found the average asking price for a home surged by 63% over the past decade. That's the latest. I'm Faye De Silva.

0: Good morning, it's just after six here at Fantasy Radio. This is Tom Dawson with the Overnight Express.
1: Oh.

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0: Between now and 10 o'clock, as always, our Mystery Hour this morning returns. Between 9 and 10, hits and headlines from the year gone by.
1: Yes, he wakes me up.
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It's Helen here. Why don't you join me tonight aboard the Love Train? From 11 p.m, I'll have a whole hour of love songs to help you wind down after another busy day. We've got some of the finest love songs around, from the 60s right the way through to today, all

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4: From the Sky News Centre at 7, Donald Trump's celebrating a peace agreement with Iran, claiming the deal's all signed. The US president's arrived in France ahead of a G7 summit, but ahead of a formal signing in Switzerland on Friday, the terms remain unclear. It'll extend the current ceasefire, but Tehran's demanding Israel stop attacks on Lebanon too. Ishmael Baghai speaks for Iran's foreign ministry.
5: The US is committed and has a duty to honour its side of the memorandum of understanding. The American side is responsible for any breach of agreement by other players or US allies in the region.
4: A man's been charged with murder after a woman's body was found in southeast London. 47-year-old Barbara McCann was discovered at a property in Lewisham last Tuesday. The first 8 closed grooming gang cases are to be reopened. They're being referred back to police in a major national review, Amani Rana reports.
6: Operation Beaconport is examining cases from between January 2010 and March 2025, which involved two or more suspects accused of

0: sexual abuse, more than one victim, and where no further action had been taken. It's considering hundreds of files where lines of inquiry may have been missed. The National Crime Agency says the reinvestigations mark the first step towards seeking justice for victims and survivors.
1: A family's fight for answers has reignited questions about how Britain compensates those harmed by COVID vaccines. NHS pharmacist John Cross was left severely disabled after a jab and later took his own life. He'd been denied a payout under a government scheme, but it was later found he would have qualified for thousands of pounds. Iran have opened their World Cup campaign with a 2-2 draw against New Zealand. Belgium and Egypt drew 1-1 in the group's other game. And a rare first edition copy of Wuthering Heights is up for sale. It's the first of Emily Bronte's original to be auctioned since 1908 and even comes with spelling mistakes. That's the latest. I'm Faye Dissel.
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0: A very, very good morning. Welcome along to Fantasy Radio this Tuesday morning, 16th of June. As always, a big thank you to Young Tom for yet another great selection of tunes on board the Overnight Express. And Tom, back with you later. He'll be here just before the 9 o'clock news, and he'll be here again on drive time later from 5. And then, if that's not enough, I know he's a sucker for punishment, that lad. He'll be back again at midnight for the Overnight Express. So there we are. Welcome along then, your breakfast show for this Tuesday morning. A very special day. Tuesday, 16th of June. Fantasy Radio, 97 FM. And on DAB, Digital Radio. And online around planet Earth. Welcome along. All our regular features this morning, between now and 10, we'll have our Mystery Hour, hits and headlines on the way between 9 and 10. We'll have a look at the front pages of today's national papers. We'll also take a look into the Devizes diary, find a few nuggets to drop into your conversation later during your coffee break this morning, or maybe in the snuggery this evening. We'll also have the riddle to tease the grey sows. That's just after the 7:30 news headlines. Hopefully a bit easier for you today. Yesterday's caused a fair amount of head scratching, to be fair, so hopefully today's you'll find a tad easier. And don't forget, of course, if you want to have a go at that and you get it right, your name will go into the big breakfast, the draw for the big breakfast firm round thing at the end of the month. Our top news team for this Tuesday morning, we're joined by Faye De Silva, AJ Walsh and Lewis Mason, bring us details on business, entertainment and sport between now and 9 o'clock.
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0: Today will be dry with some sunny spells, variable cloud, but will become overcast by the evening. It's going to be a very warm day, up to 22 degrees today. Dry and cloudy tonight, and breezier than it has been during the day. It's going to be a mild night, 15 degrees our overnight low. And Wednesday is going to be a dry day, starting mostly cloudy in the morning with some sunny spells developing during the afternoon. Very warm. Highs of 21 degrees tomorrow across Devizes and Mid-Wiltshire.

9 minutes after seven. Tuesday morning, we take our first look at the rails and the roads after Sade. And a good question, when am I going to make a living? Not here, you won't. That's for sure. Good morning.

0: a young lady who enjoyed an enormous amount of success back in the 1980s. Sade asking the question, when am I going to make a living? Talking of the 1980s, that's a favourite decade for Shaz, one of our regular listeners to the programme. Morning, Shaz. He's been in touch already. Says, morning, Barnsley. Happy 31st birthday to Fantasy Radio. Thank you to each and every one of you, and hope you all get to enjoy it. Thank you, Shaz. Much appreciated.
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0: Starting with the region's departure boards for this Tuesday morning. Looking pretty good, to be fair, for Westbury, Chippenham and Pusey. No reported cancellations or delays at the moment. Cracking start to the day. Long may it continue. Fingers crossed. Right, turning our attention to the roads this morning. Over in Bromham, there's temporary traffic lights due to roadworks on the A342 St Edith's Marsh. That's between Round and Bromham. Hearing devices hopefully coming to an end tomorrow. Temporary traffic lights for water main work on Pans Lane. You'll find them between Edward Road and Sarum Drive. Derry Hill, study lanes currently closed both ways due to roadworks. And we still have those temporary traffic lights in Carn between Beach Terrace and Carnegie Mews. And between Padford Street and the A4 New Road, causing some delays at peak times. Currently looking at the traffic sensors around the region. Still fairly quiet, to be fair, but it is, 14 minutes after 7. A little traffic building around the pinch points on the A350, but very quiet through town at the moment. That will change.
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0: Approaching 7:15, and it's good morning to Lewis Mason, who brings us all the latest on news of sport.
4: Cape Verde goalkeeper Vozinha broke down in tears after helping his country produce a huge World Cup shock as they held European champion Spain to a goalless draw. The 40-year-old made 7 saves to keep one of the favourites to win the tournament at bay in Atlanta. Vozinha says it was an emotional result.
5: I cry because I grew up with my grandfathers or grandparents, and unfortunately they are not here. They died a few years before. And they was all of everything for me. They give everything for me, for my life.
4: Meanwhile, Belgium and Egypt shared a 1-1 draw in Seattle. New Crystal Palace manager Pierre Sage says he's determined to make the fans smile at Selhurst Park. He's replaced Oliver Glasner, who left the club at the end of last season. Russell Martin says he will set clear standards in his early days as Leicester manager after signing a 3-year contract with the League One club. England cricket coach Brendan McCullum says Joe Root is excited by the chance to captain the Test team once more. Root, who was full-time captain between 2017 and 2022, will lead the side in the second Test against New Zealand, which starts tomorrow. It's after Ben Stokes was dropped for breaking team protocols. Root has been preferred to Harry Brook as stand-in skipper. McCullum says Brook agrees with the decision.
6: He knows that he's a good tactician, but he knows he's not the finished product as a leader just yet. And he also acknowledged that he's not lived up to those standards in the past also.
4: England are going for back-to-back wins at the start of the Women's T20 World Cup when they take on Ireland in Southampton today. Sri Lanka play defending champions New Zealand. And retiring British tennis player Dan Evans says it would have been a classy gesture to give him a Queen's wild card, but was disappointed when the offer didn't arrive. Wimbledon will be his last tournament. There are several Brits in action at Queen's today, though, with Cam Norrie taking on Alejandro Davidovich Fokina and Arthur Ferry going up against fellow home hopeful Toby Samuel.
0: Thank you, Lewis. Living a better life. Up to date at 7:17. It's a very, very good morning. Get well soon to regular listener to Fantasy Radio, young Lawrence, who's been in the wars again. Amazing what damage you can do falling off a stepladder, says Lawrence. 8 cracked ribs, 2 spinal bones cracked, and 6 stitches in a gash on my back. Sorry, on my hand. Back in Great Western again for a couple of days. And no Colombian coffee on the breakfast menu. Oh, no. Oh, no. Get well soon, Lawrence. And I do feel for you. No Colombian coffee. It's going to be a long, long day. We'll keep you company on Fantasy Radio and play some great tunes.
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0: Tuesday morning with Paul Simon here on Fantasy Radio. That featured on a brilliant album called There Goes Rhymin' Simon. Love it. Go back to the summer of 1973 and take me to the Mardi Gras. If you have just tuned in, welcome along and thank you for starting your day with us here at Fantasy Radio, 97 FM and on DAB, Digital Radio. Great to have your company this Tuesday morning. And stand by with your notepad and your crayon. The riddle on the way after the 7:30 news headlines. Before we get to those,
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0: Growing cost of living concerns and the city that's come out on top for house price growth. Fader Silver joins us with all the detail.
3: Almost a third of adults are in energy debt or worried about missing payments. The End Fuel Poverty Coalition found many are skipping meals, using food banks, and some are even turning to risky borrowing practices. Manchester has been identified as Britain's top hotspot for house price growth. Rightmove found the average asking price for a home surged by 63% over the past decade. London's at the bottom of the list with a 7% uptick. Council tenants are to be stripped of their right to buy if they or their partners are already homeowners. The government's amended its social housing bill to crack down on people buying up council housing when they're already on the property ladder. And many motorists are continuing to pay high interest rates when spreading the cost of their car insurance. Consumer Group Which says some firms are charging annual percentage rates comparable to expensive credit cards.
0: Thank you, Faye. Up to date at 7:27.

hands up if you remember. They might be giants. Very catchy little tune they had in the charts back in 1990. Top 10 hit for them. Birdhouse in Your Soul. What is that for a while? Good morning. Let's take a look at the latest local, national and international headlines for 7:30. Donald Trump claims he's very happy with the framework to end the war in Iran as he prepares for meetings with world leaders later. His vice president, J.D. Vance, has suggested the agreement could be released ahead of its original signing on Friday. And the Middle East and Ukraine are expected to dominate the G7 summit in France. A man's been charged with murder after a woman's body was found in southeast London. 47-year-old Barbara McCann was discovered at a property in Catford Hill in Lewisham last Tuesday. And there's a warning, the true number of Ebola cases is likely to be far higher than official figures suggest. Oxfam expressed concern about a lack of clean water at the epicentre of the outbreak in the Democratic Republic of Congo. Details on those and other stories on the way with our news update from the Sky News Centre at 8 o'clock. In local news headlines, photographers and wildlife lovers are flocking to a corner of Wiltshire with a proliferation of poppies. And there are concerns about the welfare of a teenager missing from devices as police launch a county-wide search to help bring her home. And the looming closure of Lloyd's Bank here in Devizes has saddened residents and public figures. You can read more on those stories in the local news centre, fantasyradio.co.uk. Weather-wise today, dry sunny spells, variable cloud, and it's going to be warm. The mercury heading towards 22 degrees today. That's the latest, up to date then, 7:32 on this Tuesday morning, 16th of June, a very special day for us here at Fantasy Radio. Stand by with your notepad and your crayon for the morning riddle after Ellen Langley, who's choosing Texas.

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0: Ella Langley, Choosing Texas.
1: Come on, baby.
0: Much rather choose devices, but
1: just when I thought I got him to fall in love with Tennessee.
0: Right then, so here we go. It's 7. Oh my word, we're a bit late this morning. 7:36. We're a minute late. Dear, oh dear, that'll never do. Don the thinking caps, engage the grey sows, and see how you get on with this morning's riddle. Yesterday's caused a lot of head scratching. So fingers crossed you'll find this morning's a touch easier. So have a listen, see what you make of this then. Our riddle this morning. You can't see me, but I'm always ahead of you. Any idea what the answer to that riddle is? You can text or WhatsApp 07520 619181. 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If you think you can answer the riddle for this Tuesday morning, you cannot see me, but I'm always ahead of you.
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0: There's positive news on Bonnie Tyler, and Britain's newest music venue opens. AJ Walsh joins us with all the detail.
4: We're told Bonnie Tyler is no longer in a coma, but a statement on her website reveals she's still very unwell in intensive care. The Welsh singer was taken to hospital near her home in Faro in Portugal last month for emergency intestinal surgery. All of her remaining shows this summer have been called off. London's latest music venue is opening its doors for the first time tonight. Self-Esteem headline at the British Airways Arc in Olympia, with acts like Van Morrison, McFly and Khalid all to perform this year. Lucy Noble, Senior Vice President of UK Venues, says the stage has been created with fans in mind.
5: Just for London in general, to have a new state-of-the-art venue is fantastic. What's been great is we've been able to design this, you know, from scratch, so we can make sure that the artists and the audience experience are second to none. So we've worked really hard, you know, to get it right.
4: David Tennant joined the cast of the upcoming sixth season of Only Murders in the Building. The Doctor Who actor will join Nicola Coughlan, Jodie Whittaker and Jim Broadbent on the Disney Plus show. The casting announcement was made on its official social media with the caption, "Keep calm and update the case file." And a rare first edition of Wuthering Heights is up for sale, complete with spelling mistakes. Christie says it's the first copy of Emily Bronte's original to be auctioned since 1908. Experts reckon it could fetch £500,000 in London at the end of the month.
0: Thank you, AJ.
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0: Well, it's a great memory from the Everly Brothers and Wake Up Little Susie. What a memory. I remember that for a while. Taking us back originally to 1957. So, very good morning. Welcome along. Barnsley here with you through until 10 this morning. With the breakfast show, all the regular features for you. We've got our mystery hour on the way this morning between 9 and 10. And then from 10 o'clock this morning, our very own rude boy, Paul Sison, will be along, looking after you from 10 o'clock on the mid-morning show, playing some fine tunes, and enjoying your interactions on the text, the WhatsApp and the emails. And then from 12, Emma Sison, serving your packed lunch for Tuesday, playing you some fine tunes, some foodie tunes, keep you entertained through until 2. And then Dr. Provis on the afternoon shift from 2 o'clock through until 5. Keeping you company on a Tuesday afternoon. Before Tom Dawson takes over to deliver your drive time live from 5, getting you home with all the latest traffic and travel, business, entertainment and sport news. And then from 7, the epic broadcasting experience, Tim Underwood, from 7 o'clock through until 10. With some great tunes and everything in the programme by the kitchen sink. Then we go back to the 60s with James Barrington and then Helen here from 11.
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0: Starting with the region's departure boards for this Tuesday morning. Westbury, Chippenham and Pusey, not looking too bad to be fair. No reported cancellations so far this morning. And just a couple of trains running a minute or three behind time. No major dramas on the rails. Turning our attention to the traffic sensors, traffic starting to build as we head towards 10 to 8. Over on the London Road, traffic queuing from the precinct quarters up to Windsor Drive and just this side of Horton Road coming down into town towards Windsor Drive. South Broom Road starting to look fairly busy now. From the Southgate Inn to the junction with Nursteed Road, Gaines Lane, Escort Street all looking busy there. New Park Street coming down onto Gaines Lane looking pretty slow at the moment. It's also slow leaving the marketplace on Northgate Street on Wadworth Corner. And busy around the nursery and the junction with Dunkirk Hill, as normal. A little slow on the Bath Road by the Spa Shop, but otherwise not looking too bad. Further afield, traffic starting to build. Regular pinch points around at Yarnbrook, West Ashton, Stony Gutter and Symington Roundabout all starting to look busy.

0: One of Dr. Provis's favourites. Nice Girl, apparently, according to the doctor. Dua Lipa, Levitating. Featuring some geezer called Da Babi. No idea. Good morning to Alan. Alan says, I was just listening. Great music as always. Thank you, Alan. Good to have your company. And your answer for the riddle, it's so close. It is related to your answer. Not quite what's written on the notepad this morning. Very, very close. Good morning to Paul and Lane joining us from the sunny foothills. Happy 31st birthday to Fantasy Radio. You don't sound a day over 21. Check is in the post. If I can find a checkbook. You're on the list. Well done. Our riddle this morning, you cannot see me, but I'm always ahead of you. What am I?
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0: Lots going on around the region. Best advice, really, if you can, is to make yourself a brew. Settle down and have a good scroll through. This coming Wednesday, over at Briggs Lodge on London Road, a clothing swap is being held between 2 and 3.30 Wednesday afternoon. This is in aid of their nominated charity, the NSPCC. There'll be men's, ladies and some children's clothing. Donate up to 10 items, or if you have nothing to swap, just pop along and shop. Also this Wednesday, 17th of June, from 7.15 in the evening, for a 7.30 start, the Lovington and District Gardening Club presents Salisbury Plain. This is a talk by Richard Brooks. It's at West Lovington Village Hall. And existing and new members are all very, very welcome. Pop along and listen to what promises to be a fascinating presentation on this important ecosystem. There'll also be a competition on the night for a vase of flowers of just one colour. You can find out more about those and many other events over at devizesdiary.com. Brought to you by Fantasy Radio. Coming up on 5 to 8 already this morning, let's take a look in the front pages of today's national papers for Tuesday, 16th of June. The Keir Starmer's social media ban for under-16s in the UK has been labelled a rush job amid criticism over how it will actually work, says the Daily Telegraph this morning. Apple and Google will be forced to carry out age checks on children using their phones under plans drawn up after Keir Starmer announced a ban on social media for under-16s. That's the lead story in the Times this morning. The story on the front of the Sun this morning, a very disturbing story. Police have said Preston Davey was betrayed by the people who should have loved and cared for him. The Sun reports a teacher has been convicted of abusing and murdering a toddler who he had adopted. The Daily Mail leads on the same story. Officials missed a string of chances to save a 30-month-old Preston Davey, who was sexually abused and murdered by the teacher adopting him, according to reports in the Daily Mirror this morning. And the families of murdered MPs Joe Cox and David Arness are honouring their memory by fighting for unity in a divided Britain, says the Daily Mirror. And the Daily Express leads on the news that a Labour MP has said she will reintroduce an assisted dying bill in

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0: From the Sky News Centre at 8, Donald Trump's number two is suggesting a preliminary peace framework to end the Iran war could be released before Friday. That's when it's due to be signed in Geneva by Tehran and Washington, though the US president claims pen's already been put to paper. A vital shipping route's expected to reopen as part of the agreement. Matthew Saville, a director of military sciences, says uncertainty remains.
1: The agreement that is going to be signed is simply a memorandum of understanding for how they will conduct subsequent negotiations. So this isn't a huge breakthrough so much as an extension of the so-called ceasefire, which I think, as everyone has seen, has not involved much ceasing of fire.
0: A man's been charged with murder after a woman's body was found in southeast London. 47-year-old Barbara McCann was discovered at a property in Lewisham last Tuesday. There's a warning the true number of Ebola cases is likely far higher than official figures suggest. Oxfam's expressed concern about a lack of clean water at the epicentre of the outbreak in the Democratic Republic of Congo. The family of a man who took his own life after being left severely disabled following a COVID jab say a compensation scheme's failing victims. John Cross was initially denied a payout, but following a legal challenge, ministers accepted the vaccine caused his condition. Liz Whitehead's John's daughter.
2: And he killed himself in the most awful way, frightened, scared, alone, and feeling like a burden to us, and feeling like the system had let him down. And I can't imagine what he was going through.
0: The government insists it's carefully considering concerns.

0: On have opened their World Cup campaign with a 2-2 draw against New Zealand. Today's game see France take on Senegal and Iraq play Norway. And Manchester's Britain's top hotspot for house price growth. Rightmove found the average asking price surged by 63% over the past decade. That's the latest. I'm Faye De Silva.
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0: A recent arrival to the new releases record box just over my right shoulder from a young man called Miles Smith. And he wants you to hold him in the dark. Ah, oh, bless. Welcome along then, hour two of Tuesday morning's breakfast show here on Fantasy Radio, 97 FM and on DAB, digital radio. We're also available online around planet Earth. Thank you for starting your day with us, and always good to have your company. And if you enjoy what you hear, be sure to tell your family and friends, and we'll make more room for some more listeners. We'll always find the room somewhere. And thank you for the messages this morning. Tuesday, 16th of June, a very, very special day. 31 years ago today, Fantasy Radio first beamed from devices on good, clear AM. My word. Yes, AM radio back in 1995. It's come a long way since then. We're now on, I say, we're on FM, we're on digital, we're everywhere. Great to have your company. And the riddle this morning, very well done to our early morning clever clogs. On the list already, they are Torben Six, Lawrence, Craig, Duffy, Paul and Elaine, Emma, Jonathan, Richie K, Stephen Val and Alan getting it spot on this morning. And all of you have confirmed your place in the end of month draw to be in with the chance of winning an exclusive big breakfast firm round thing for getting the riddle right. And still time to add your name to the list. We'll give you the answer just after the 8:30 news headlines. So if you have just joined us, what's the riddle you need to know? You need to know. It's this. You cannot see me, but I'm always ahead of you. What am I? Any idea? You cannot see me, but I'm always ahead of you. What am I? 07520 619181, text or WhatsApp. Pop your name on there, please. 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You can then pop back any time you like, because both myself, also Paul, our rude boy, and Emma, and Neil, and Tom, and Tim, we'd all love to hear from you, so you can pop back into any of the programmes with a quick click of the mouse if you add our address to your favourites. fantasyradio.co.uk. Now, the riddle this morning, you cannot see me, but I am always in front of you, or I'm always ahead of you. What am I?
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0: Today will be dry with sunny spells, variable cloud that may become overcast by the evening. It's going to be a warm day, the mercury heading towards 22 degrees today. Dry and cloudy tonight, breezier than day, very mild though. Overnight lows 15 degrees and a dry day tomorrow, starting mostly cloudy in the morning with some sunny spells developing during the afternoon. It's going to be another warm day. Highs tomorrow expected to reach around 21 across Devizes and Mid-Wiltshire. We'll update the rails and the roads next.

0: little irony, I'm thinking. The Fish Fillitor from Fish Guy, Calvin Harris, former number one from him, called The Summer, on the playlist for June 2026. Looking out the window, it does not look like summer. The sun is up there somewhere trying to burn through.
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0: Starting with the region's departure boards for Westbury, Chippenham and Pusey. Not too bad a picture at the moment. No reported cancellations. There are a few trains running a minute or two behind time. And over in Chippenham, we're being advised the lifts are out of order at Chippenham Station. So bear that in mind if you rely on those for mobility purposes. Otherwise, not looking too bad on the rails for this morning. Turning our attention to the traffic sensors around the region. Traffic is described as moderate, which I think is a fair picture. Not looking too bad on the A360 coming up from Potter and into Devizes is looking quite good. Queues not quite as long as they were on South Broom Road at the moment. Still busy on the junction with Nursteed Road. Gaines Lane, Escort Street looking busy there. At the London Road, queuing from the police headquarters down to Brickley Lane over the canal bridge heading into town. And from the police headquarters towards Windsor Drive. And from Northfields Roundabout coming down towards Windsor Drive looking fairly slow. New Park Street looking busy down onto Gaines Lane. Otherwise looking quite good around town.
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0: As we approach 8:15, with the sports news, it's good morning to Lewis Mason.
4: Cape Verde goalkeeper Vozinha broke down in tears after helping his country produce a huge World Cup shock as they held European champion Spain to a goalless draw. The 40-year-old made 7 saves to keep one of the favourites to win the tournament at bay in Atlanta. Vozinha says it was an emotional result.
5: I cry because I grew up with my grandfathers, or grandparents. And unfortunately, they are not here. They died a few years before. And they was everything for me. They give everything for me, for my life.
4: Meanwhile, Belgium and Egypt shared a 1-1 draw in Seattle. New Crystal Palace manager Pierre Sage says he's determined to make the fans smile at Selhurst Park. He's replaced Oliver Glasner, who left the club at the end of last season. Russell Martin says he will set clear standards in his early days as Leicester manager after signing a 3-year contract with the League One club. England cricket coach Brendan McCullum says Joe Root is excited by the chance to captain the Test team once more. Root, who was full-time captain between 2017 and 2022, will lead the side in the second Test against New Zealand, which starts tomorrow. It's after Ben Stokes was dropped for breaking team protocols. Root has been preferred to Harry Brook as stand-in skipper. McCullum says Brook agrees with the decision.
6: He knows that he's a good tactician, but he knows he's not the finished product as a leader just yet. And he also acknowledged that he's not lived up to those standards in the past also.
4: England are going for back-to-back wins at the start of the Women's T20 World Cup when they take on Ireland in Southampton today. Sri Lanka play defending champions New Zealand. And retiring British tennis player Dan Evans says it would have been a classy gesture to give him a Queen's wild card, but was disappointed when the offer didn't arrive. Wimbledon will be his last tournament. There are several Brits in action at Queen's today, though, with Cam Norrie taking on Alejandro Davidovich Fokina and Arthur Ferry going up against fellow home hopeful Toby Samuel.
0: Thank you, Lewis. Living a better life. Up to date at 8:17. So the riddle for this Tuesday morning: you cannot see me, but I'm always ahead of you. What am I? 07520 619181. Drop your name on your text or your WhatsApp, please. Or if it's easier, you can email via the website. The Fantasy.

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0: When was the last time you heard that on the wireless? Going back to 1977, only child appearance for the Brothers. Top 10 hit called Sing Me. Heard that in a long, long while. A very good morning. Welcome along to Tuesday, 16th of June. It's our 31st birthday today here at Fantasy Radio, so we're all very, very excited, and anything could happen. And hopefully you can stick around. Our riddle for this morning is, you cannot see me, but I'm always ahead of you. What am I? The answer on the way after the 8:30 headlines.
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0: Before those headlines, growing cost of living concerns and the city that's come out on top for house price growth. Faye De Silva joins us with all the detail.
4: Almost a third of adults are in energy debt or worried about missing payments. The End Fuel Poverty Coalition found many are skipping meals, using food banks, and some are even turning to risky borrowing practices. Manchester has been identified as Britain's top hotspot for house price growth. Rightmove found the average asking price for a home surged by 63% over the past decade. London's at the bottom of the list with a 7% uptick. Council tenants are to be stripped of their right to buy if they or their partners are already homeowners. The government's amended its social housing bill to crack down on people buying up council housing when they're already on the property ladder. And many motorists are continuing to pay high interest rates when spreading the cost of their car insurance. Consumer Group Which says some firms are charging annual percentage rates comparable to expensive credit cards.
0: Thank you, Faye. Living a better life. Up to date at 8:27. Good morning, Joe. You're on the list. And yesterday's answer was wit.
5: It's good to wake up with Mark Barnes on...

Patricia McNeil, Ain't That Just the Way. 8:30, the latest headlines for this hour. Donald Trump claims a peace framework with Iran is already signed. The US president's insisting the vital Strait of Hormuz will completely reopen as part of the agreement. But questions remain on certain items, including around Israel's occupation of southern Lebanon. The first 8 closed grooming gang cases have been referred back to police forces for re-investigation. Operation Beaconport involves a mammoth national review of hundreds of files where lines of inquiry may have been missed. A man is due in court later charged with the murder of a woman after a body was found in southeast London. Police were alerted to safety concerns before 47-year-old Barbara McCann was discovered at a property in Lewisham last Tuesday. Thames Water is reportedly on the brink of temporary nationalisation. Environment Secretary Emma Reynolds is understood to have objected to a £10 billion rescue deal for the troubled supplier, warning of an undue burden on customers. Details on those and other stories on the way with our news update at 9 o'clock this morning. In local news headlines, photographers and wildlife lovers are flocking to a corner of Wiltshire as we see a proliferation of poppies. And there are concerns about the welfare of a teenager missing from Devizes, and police launch a county-wide search to help bring her home. And the looming closure of Lloyds Bank here in Devizes has saddened residents and public figures. You can read more on those stories and others in the local news centre, fantasyradio.co.uk. Weather-wise, today is going to be dry, sunny spells, variable amounts of cloud. It will become overcast, though, by the evening. Highs today, 22 degrees across Devizes and mid-Wiltshire. Riddle for this morning. You cannot see me, but I'm always ahead of you. Thank you for all the messages this morning. Answers on the way after Niall Horan, his current offering, A Little More Time.

0: recent arrival to the new releases record box, courtesy of Niall Horan here on Fantasy Radio. His new tune, A Little More Time. No, it's all right, I won't do any more singing, you're okay. A very good morning. Very busy in the inbox this morning. Thank you for all the messages and also the birthday wishes. Very much appreciated. I'll leave them in the inbox for my colleagues to see during the day. Well done to Torbin Six. Well done to Lawrence, to Craig, to Duffy, to Paul and Elaine, Emma, Jonathan, Richie K, Steve and Val, Alan, Simon and Joanne. Nailing the riddle this morning. So, all your names have now reserved a place on the end of month draw for the exclusive Big Breakfast Firm Round thing for the correct answer to the riddle. Now then, our riddle this morning. You cannot see me, but I'm always ahead of you. What am I? The answer was the future.
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0: Positive news on Bonnie Tyler and Britain's newest music venue opens. 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
3: We're told Bonnie Tyler is no longer in a coma, but a statement on her website reveals she's still very unwell in intensive care. The Welsh singer was taken to hospital near her home in Faro in Portugal last month for emergency intestinal surgery. All of her remaining shows this summer have been called off. London's latest music venue is opening its doors for the first time tonight. Self Esteem headline at the British Airways Arc in Olympia, with acts like Van Morrison, McFly and Khalid all to perform this year. Lucy Noble, Senior Vice President of UK Venues, says the stage has been created with fans in mind.
4: Just for London in general, to have a new state-of-the-art venue is fantastic. What's been great is we've been able to design this, you know, from scratch, so we can make sure that the artists and the audience experience a second to none. So we've worked really hard, you know, to get it right.
3: David Tennant joined the cast of the upcoming sixth season of Only Murders in the Building. The Doctor Who actor will join Nicola Coughlan, Jodie Whittaker and Jim Broadbent on the Disney Plus show. The casting announcement was made on its official social media with the caption, "Keep calm and update the case file." And a rare first edition of Wuthering Heights is up for sale, complete with spelling mistakes. Christie says it's the first copy of Emily Bronte's original to be auctioned since 1908. Experts reckon it could fetch £500,000 in London at the end of the month.
0: Thank you, AJ. 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

We're not going to give up. We're hoping. It doesn't look like it, but it is June. I know. Right then, your breakfast show with you through until 10 this morning. Then our mystery hour, between 9 and 10. And then from 10, Paul Sysom, the mid-morning show, followed by Emma with your packed lunch.

0: Dr. Probus in from 2 this afternoon for 3 hours of great tunes, keeping you company through until 5, and then Tom Dawson delivering your drive time live from 5. Bring all the latest traffic and travel to get you home safely, along with business news, entertainment news, through until 7. Then Tim Underwood takes over with his 3 hour extravaganza from 7 through until 10. And then we go back to the 1960s for an hour with James Barrington from 10 o'clock this evening. And then, as always, to conclude our lineup, the lovely Helen Mason, along with 1 hour of handpicked love songs to keep you company on board the love train. And as if that wasn't enough, Tom back with you from midnight, looking after you through the wee small hours on the Overnight Express. That's your lineup for this Thursday, 16th of June. Our 31st birthday here on Fantasy Radio.
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0: Starting with the rails, first of all, and the region's departure boards, Westbury, Chippenham and Pusey. Not looking too bad this morning. No reported cancellations. There are, however, a handful of trains running a minute or three behind time, but no major dramas. And a reminder, over at Chippenham, the lifts remain out of order at Chippenham Station this morning. Turning our attention to the traffic sensors around the region, and a much improved picture. Particularly over on the London Road around Windsor Drive, looking very good there this morning. Still slow on Potton Road coming up towards Southgate Inn. South Broom Road looking very slow this morning. And queuing on Nursteed Road, Gaines Lane, Escort Street as well. Looking slow there as normal. And then Northgate Street towards the nursery. And Dunkirk Hill looking pretty slow. The Bath Road from High Lawns pretty well up to the nursery looking pretty slow. Otherwise not too bad. And the regular pinch point is over on the A350, still looking busy around Yarnbrook and West Ashton. Improvements on the Symington Roundabout and the Melksham Bypass are busy but moving very well.

0: Enjoying a bit of solo fun. Gary Barlow. On his own. Incredible. Do it to me.
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0: Lots going on. A sample of events taking place this coming Friday, the 19th of June. There's an NHS blood donor session downstairs here at the Corn Exchange this coming Friday. 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You will also find further information. Float from the wharf to Horton and back while listening to live music from the Crofton Stompers. Enjoy a drink from the licensed bar and supper. Cost is £27 per person to include the supper. And there's also a carnival dance being held at Brougham Community Hub, 7:30 this Friday evening through until 11. The 70s Revival Night features the Will Blake Band, supported by DJ Mark Anthony. 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You can also upload details of your event on that website as well. Pop over and have a look. Now, if you're celebrating your birthday today, a very, very happy birthday to you. From all of us here at Fantasy Radio, have a great day. Some well-known names sharing their day. Joe McElderry, he was a winner on X Factor some years ago, you may recall. English singer and musician John Newman celebrating today. And a fine actor, English actor, been in many roles over the years, James Bolam. I remember him starting out with the Likely Lads all those years ago. Also a very happy birthday to listener and former school colleague, Jane Gregory. Knocked any chairs over lately, Jane? Have a great day. Now, some events that have occurred on this date, 16th of June, over the years. Back in 1915, the British Women's Institute was founded. In 1930, mixed bathing was permitted for the very first time in Hyde Park. And in 1948, double yellow lines were used for the very first time on British roads. 1973, Susie Quattro had her very first UK number one single, and that was with Can the Can. And in 1984, Frankie Goes to Hollywood had their second number one with Two Tribes. And go back 31 years ago to 1995, and Fantasy Radio started as an experiment in radio here in Devizes. 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But we're now on FM and DAB, digital radio, celebrating our 31st birthday today.

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0: From the Sky News Centre at 9. Donald Trump's claimed a preliminary deal to end the war in the Middle East has already been signed by the US and Iran. Speaking as he and other G7 leaders arrived in France, the president insisted the vital Strait of Hormuz will be fully open. Oil prices have dropped to a three-month low. He claims vessels are starting to go through the shipping route.
1: I felt badly that we had to go back on the attack for two nights, and I thought a third, but we made it before that happened. But I think a lot of great things are going to happen in the Middle East right now.
0: Thames Water could be on the brink of temporary nationalisation. Environment Secretary Emma Reynolds is warning a £10 billion rescue deal for the troubled supplier may lead to an undue burden on customers.
2: Over the last 15 years, we've seen underperformance of Thames Water, pollution incidents and repeated failures. I have written to Ofwat to set out my early concerns that the creditors' proposals don't do enough to protect consumers and the environment.
0: The regulator is said to have been close to accepting an offer from bidding consortium London and Valley Water. The first eight closed grooming gang cases have been referred back to police forces for reinvestigation. Operation Beaconport involves a mammoth national review of hundreds of files where lines of inquiry may have been missed. A man's due in court later, charged with murder after a woman's body was found in southeast London. Police were alerted to safety concerns before 47-year-old Barbara McCann was discovered at a property in Lewisham last Tuesday. Bonnie Tyler is out of a coma but still very unwell, according to her spokesperson. The Welsh singer has been in hospital in Portugal for weeks after emergency intestinal surgery. And Iran have drawn 2-2 with New Zealand in their first game of the 2026 World Cup. France get their campaign underway against Senegal tonight before holders Argentina are in action against Algeria. That's the latest. I'm

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0: Welcome along to Tuesday morning's Mystery Hour. Between now and 10 this morning, hits and headlines from a year gone by. And if the tunes or the headlines jog a memory to you, you'd like to get involved, you're more than welcome. 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And have as many goes as you like. Getting us underway, a new entry on the chart this very week in our mystery year from the Conway Brothers, inviting you to turn it up. Big floor filler back in the day. And we follow that, of course, with Sting. And brilliant. Done a lot of good work over the years, obviously starting out with the Police and then a very successful solo career. And there on the charts, If You Love Somebody. Now, our first clue of the morning, it was in this year the very first mobile phone network in the UK was launched by Vodafone, closely followed by Cellnet. Does that help?
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0: Today's going to be a dry day with some sunny spells, variable cloud that will become overcast as we head towards this evening. It's going to be very warm today, highs of around 22 degrees. Dry and cloudy tonight with some breezes picking up as well. It's going to be mild, overnight lows down to around 15 degrees. And for Wednesday, a dry day, starting mostly cloudy in the morning, with sunny spells developing as we head into the afternoon. Another warm day on the cards, highs of 21 degrees across Devizes and Mid-Wiltshire. As some of you are suggesting, is this from 31 years ago? Now, that'd be too obvious, wouldn't it, really? So the first mobile phone network was launched by Vodafone in this year. Mohammed Al-Fayed buys London-based department store Harrods in this year. And The Mistress made her debut on the telly in this year, aka Felicity Kendall. Climbing the charts. China Crisis is doing rather well. The King in a Catholic style.

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A new entry on the chart this week in our mystery at number 24. We've climbed to number 12. Two Lads from Bath, known collectively, of course, as Tears for Fears. We're head over heels in our mystery of this morning. Any idea of the year? It was the year the Sinclair C5 ceases production after just 7 months.

New entry on the chart this week in our mystery year. Tears for Fears. Song that was included on their album, which you may have under the stairs or up in the attic. Big, big selling album. Songs from the Big Chair. And they're Head Over Heels. On the charts in our mystery year. Good morning to Joanne. Good morning to Richie K. Good morning to Craig. And a very good morning to Lawrence, on the list already this morning, getting our ears spot on. If you'd like to add your name, you're more than welcome. 07520 61 91 81. Pop your name on there, please. That'd be lovely. Or if it's easier, email via the website, fantasyradio.co.uk. And a very special good morning to our regular listener and supporter, young Lawrence, who's been in the wars again. Says it's amazing what damage you can do falling off a stepladder. 8 cracked ribs, 2 spinal bones cracked, and 6 stitches in a gash on my back. Sorry, on my hand. Back in Great Western again for a couple of days. And no Colombian coffee on the breakfast menu. Dear, oh dear, oh dear. Get well soon, Lawrence. Best wishes to you from all of us here at Fantasy Radio. Some headlines from the year that may help you identify the year then. The Sinclair C5 ceases production after just 7 months and fewer than 17,000 units made. Department stores British Home Stores in Habitat announced a huge amalgamation. Talking of supermarkets, superstores, Mohammed Al-Fayed buys a London-based Harrods in this year. New programmes on the telly included The Mistress, Home to Roost, Howard's Way and Telly Addicts. And we said goodbye in this year to Are You Being Served, World of Sport, Game for a Laugh and Juliet Bravo, all coming to an end. If those clues help, you want to add your name to the list, you're more than welcome. 07520 61 91 81. Get the year right and your name could be in the draw for the exclusive Big Breakfast floppy squarish thing. Another climb on the charts. FYC, Fine Young Cannibals.

0: climbing the charts this week in our mystery here, Fine Young Cannibals, their chart debut, on their way to number 8. Very good, first time out. Good morning to Alan. Hello to everyone at Fantasy Radio, and a very, very best wishes to all of you on your special day. Happy 31st. And well done, you've got the year spot on the list. Well done, Alan.
1: Ah, Mr. Underwood, good to see you. 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
1: Ah, almost there. Still could be a tinsy-winsy bit shorter.
2: Really?
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1: Perfect! Wasn't difficult, was it?
2: You're a loony.
0: Another climber on the charts. A double A-side from The Boss. On his way into the top 10. Install at number 5 eventually. I'm on fire on one side and this on the other.

often referred to as The Boss. Otherwise known as Bruce Springsteen. Climbing the chart this week in our mystery year. He released a double A-side single, I'm on Fire, on one side. We played the other, Born in the USA, on route number 6. Good morning to Lynn. Well done, joining the list this morning. Headline from this year, the SDP, Liberal Alliance, make big gains in local council elections in May of this year. And Birmingham unveiled its bid to host Summer Olympics, which included plans for a new £66 million stadium. I'm not going to tell you the year of the Olympics. Make it too easy. British Home Stores and Habitat amalgamated in this year. And the Scottish Exhibition and Conference Centre opens its doors, all nice and new and shiny in this year, up in Glasgow. On the charts, from a rather well-known film, License to Thrill, Duran Twice. Can you remember the year? If you can, text, WhatsApp or email, we'll add you to the list.

the most successful Bond theme to date. Nominated for a Golden Globe Award for Best Original Song. Made number one in America, stalling at number two in the UK, Duran Twice. Roger Moore, View to a Kill. James Bond film this year for Duran Duran. A

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1: A very good morning to Bevbo joining the list this morning. South Georgia and South Sandwich Islands are separated from the Falklands Island dependencies in this year. Dire Straits release that album to become the first compact disc to sell over 1 million copies. I bet you got a copy somewhere. Brothers in Arms released in this year. And filling the nation's dance floors, Mai Tai.

Proving very popular on the nation's dance floors back in our mystery, you may well have been paying homage to your handbag on a Friday or a Saturday night to a five-piece originally from Amsterdam. Mai Tai, climbing the charts on their way to a peak of number 8. History. Films doing well at the box office in this year. The Mask. Jim Carrey. Brilliant. Brilliant film. Pale Rider. And Back to the Future. Start the DeLorean. That's the one. New programmes on the telly. The Mistress. Home to Roost. Howard's Way and Telly Addicts. We Said Goodbye to Are You Being Served? World of Sport. Game for a Laugh. Juliet Bravo. All coming to an end in this year. Still time if you're quick to add your name to the list, where you can join Craig, Joanne, Richie K, Lawrence, Torben 6, Claire, Alan, Lynette and Bevbo on the list already this morning, and their names confirmed to be in the draw at the end of the month to earn a big breakfast floppy squarish thing for getting the year right. We can add your name to the list. Text, WhatsApp or email. Morning, Sam. Well done. You're there. You're on the list. And on the charts, Critty Politti.

Very good morning to Paul and Elaine, joining us over in the foothills this morning. Hi, Mike. We've been kicking this one up around, up and down the timeline. The time is running out, so we're going to plump four. Well done. You're on the list. Well done. Also, a very good morning to the Patio Girls this morning. What's going on there? Is that a deliberate typo, I wonder? But well done, joining Sam, Bevbo, Lynette, Alan, Claire, Torbin Six, Lawrence, Richie K, Joanne and Craig, getting the year spot on this morning. Two more tunes before we reveal the year. This was a big hit for that Madonna, Crazy For You.

0: So, getting the year right, originally signed as the Patio Girls.
1: Crazy for you.
0: I meant boys. So we've now got the Patio Girls, who've gone from boys now to men. Keep taking the tablets, guys. Great to hear from you this morning. So one more tune before we reveal our year. This was a big, big hit. Big party favourite as well.
2: Hey, Frankie.
0: Yeah. Sister Sledge. Getting your rhythm section in motion back in our mystery year. Frankie.

Sister Sledge climbing to number two this week, on their way to 4 weeks at number one as of next week, and reserving their place on the list for the draw at the end of the month for the exclusive Big Breakfast Floppy Squarish thing. Well done to Craig, to Joanne, Richie K, Lawrence, Torbin Six, Claire, Alan, Lynette, Bevbo, Sam, the Patio Boys to Men, and Paul and Elaine. Thank you for all your messages this morning. We've been listening to hits and headlines from 1985. And we'll go to the news at 10. This week's number one, second and final week at the chart, top of the charts, for The Crowd.

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5: From the Sky News Centre at 10, Donald Trump's celebrating a peace agreement with Iran, claiming the deal's all signed. The US president's arrived in France ahead of a G7 summit, but ahead of a formal signing in Switzerland on Friday, the terms remain unclear. It'll extend the current ceasefire, but Tehran's demanding Israel stop attacks on Lebanon too. Ismail Baghai speaks for Iran's foreign ministry.
6: The US is committed and has a duty to honour its side of the memorandum of understanding. The American side is responsible for any breach of agreement by other players or US allies in the region.
5: Thames Water could be on the brink of nationalisation after the Environment Secretary objected to a planned rescue deal. Emma Reynolds is understood to have written to a regulator Ofwat, concerned it would put a burden on customers. The Technology Secretary has admitted banning under-16s from social media isn't a silver bullet for protecting children online. Restrictions announced yesterday could be in place by the spring. 8 people have been killed after a US Air Force bomber crashed in California. The B-52 had just taken off on a routine test flight when it came down last night. The first 8 closed grooming gang cases are to be reopened. They're being referred back to police in a major national review. Amani Rana reports.
7: Operation Beaconport is examining cases from between January 2010 and March 2025, which involved 2 or more suspects accused of sexual abuse, more than 1 victim, and where no further action had been taken. It's considering hundreds of files where lines of inquiry may have been missed. The National Crime Agency says the reinvestigations mark the first step towards seeking justice for victims and survivors.
5: And a rare first edition copy of Emily Bronte's novel Wuthering Heights is up for auction for the first time in over a century. It features spelling mistakes and could fetch £500,000. That's the latest. I'm Faye Dussel.
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0: Sugar Babes and About You Now. Mm-hmm. My thanks to the one and only Mr. Breakfast, Professor Barnsworth, sir. Thank you for a very good show and keeping my household in order this morning. Oh, my goodness, we're running late. So it's good. Thank you, Mr. Barnes. Have a wonderful, wonderful Tuesday. Can I say behave yourself? No? He was a bit like me on Sunday. The Lions on the Green event here in Devizes. Wonderful, wonderful, wonderful. You wonderful people of Devizes. And the good team at Fantasy Radio, complete with Fantasy Radio caps. I saw them. And the round things. Oh, don't, I wasn't here. This is why I have to say I wasn't here, but I've seen some wonderful photographs. And thanks to Paula and everybody at the Lions for feeding that part of Devizes over the weekend as well. They let Mr. Breakfast out into public, as he often is, you know, in his shorts. Yeah, shorts. I saw. But, you know, all corporate, complete with cap, everything. Marvellous. And can I just say, like you, About You Now, right? This radio station started 31 years ago today. I am today thinking of the Chief T-Boy, yes, and also the difference this radio station has made. Purely selfish, I'm going to be blunt with you, purely selfish, the difference the radio station's made across the middle of this county for 31 years. But it doesn't happen without the hard work of the people behind the microphone. Not me. No, I'm just the person sat here at the moment going blah, blah, blah. It's everything else that's behind me. Because without that, it doesn't work. But the other one as well, it doesn't work unless you're there. And you are there, and you've been there for 30-odd years. Thank you.
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0: Well, today, as you see it, some cloud. It's quite warm and humid out there today, a maximum of 20 Celsius. It's currently about 28 on the roof of the Cod Exchange right now. Roof garden's doing well. Tonight, a cloudy evening. Mist and fog across higher ground. Could see some rain before the end of the night. Feeling humid as well. Temperatures going no lower than 14 Celsius. Medium UV today. Be careful in the sun. And high pollen count today too. Wednesday tomorrow, cloudy and murky in the morning. Some rain too. Some of that heavy at times. Drier in the afternoon and a chance of a few breaks with some lovely sunshine. A maximum tomorrow of 19 Celsius. And then the outlook towards the weekend, well, rather mixed at the end of the week. Areas of cloud, some rain at times, but feeling very warm in any brighter breaks. So, can't grumble at that. Take that, this is, and you're a superstar. You truly are, honest.

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0: friends. Fair play. And swim. No, if you want a brick falling to the bottom of the pool, then I'm your man. Mm-hmm. Yeah. You're not supposed to smile at the wireless like that. As for swimming, no chance. I can, but, you know, I've still got my little 25-metre badge. Yeah. But that was, yeah, decades ago. Yeah, I even had hair in those days. Good morning, Fantasy Radio 97 FM from our studios live in the centre of devices in the marketplace. Pauling your wireless until 12 today. How's Tuesday going? Is it all right? Yes? And if not, you're now about to find the old tomatoes and throw them at the wireless. Don't, because the seeds get in the speaker grill and your speaker gets a bit... Yeah, don't. Great to have you there, wherever you are. Across devices and Mid-Wiltshire and West-Wiltshire and beyond. Yes, good morning. Great. So, to put it into closer context, whether you're in Maryport Street round there, Windsor Drive, Devizes Road in St. Edith Marsh, yeah, you're in the middle of Round. You're right up the top of Brickley Lane. It doesn't matter where you are across devices and Mid-Wiltshire. Good morning to you. Uh-oh.
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0: Ah, yes. Midday today for the Pat Lunch, including the next instalment of the James Bond tune. I'm not sure which one it is. I can't think which one I played for her last week. I think it was Octopussy last week, so we're sort of progressing towards the 80s. One's brain, yeah, not what it was. 23 after 10, this is Miss Grace from The Times. Oh yeah, you know this.

0: Bonnie Tyler, Total Eclipse of the Heart, here at Fantasy Radio 97 FM. Good morning to you. Ah, now, it is, of course, is it this? It's tomorrow, isn't it? It is Wednesday tomorrow. I've got a clue where I'm going today. I do think a certain English football team play, is it Croatia tomorrow? Fingers crossed, everything crossed? Yeah. I was talking to Mr. Christmas earlier on, and yes, indeed. And where's it going to go? Yesterday was talking about who we're going to see in the final, and I'm afraid, don't start throwing things at the radio again. I said, I'm expecting to see a Spain-France final. However, the beautiful thing of this is you don't know how it's going to go. You don't know what's going to happen. And if you told me that Spain the other night would have been held to 0-0, yes, quite incredible. So the best of luck to England for tomorrow. And the same with England's World Cup ladies cricket side. Beat Sri Lanka on Friday. I know, it was good. Edgbaston was buzzing, as it does up in Birmingham. And you never know. But a summer of sport, there's a lot of it. And I've got is it this Thursday? It's the US Open Golf. You know, or as my dad and me would term it years ago and still do, hours and hours of televised sky. As in the, yeah. Say no more. Shush.
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0: Today, Tuesday the 16th, the Lion's Den, the Devizes Lion's Den, is being held in the Town Hall. It's an opportunity to bid for £2,000 in funding towards a local project. Application forms must be submitted in advance and they're available from the Devizes Lions website. Well, that's today at the Town Hall. Tomorrow, Wednesday the 17th of June, cat microchipping is available at Escort Vets in Escort Street right here in Devizes. Tomorrow, it's part of the RSPCA Mid Wiltshire 2026 microchipping campaign. Very important. And you don't need to be registered at Escort Vets. Take advantage of this, and just for £10 donation to the RSPCA, they will microchip your cat to keep it safe, loved, and above all, legal. Microchipping is now a legal requirement, and to help reunite lost cats with their families. You need to book your slot, though, for tomorrow in advance by emailing inquiries at rspcawiltshiremid.org.uk. All these details are on the Devizes Diary website, okay? Limited places are available because that's the only way to get into that. Also tomorrow, the 17th of June, at Briggs Lodge in London Road, a clothing swap is taking place between 2 o'clock in the afternoon and 3:30. It's in aid of their nominated charity, the NSPCC. There'll be men's, ladies' and some children's clothing. Donate up to 10 items. If you have nothing to swap, just go along and shop. All right? That's taking place tomorrow at Briggs Lodge in London Road, a clothing swap. It's in aid of the NSPCC. Now, if you've got an event yourself that you'd like us to talk about here at Fantasy Radio, if you go to devizesdiary.com, that website, the things I've just mentioned are in there, okay? And at the same time, you can add something to it, if you wish. If your local organisation thinks, you know, we could do that, would they do that for us? Yes. Click on the link at the top, fill in the form, as much notice and information that you can give us, and Nick and the team will add it to the website. If you're a big multinational, massive company, you want us to help too, we can. That's the advertising route. Yes. Good-o.
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0: Glow from Sir Michael Ball. Approaching 10:45. Tuesday morning, Paul in your wireless till 12. How's it going? All right, good. After me at midday, Emma with your packed lunch, keeping you company till 2. And then we have the good doctor here at 2. Neil Provis keeping you in order. And till 5 today. And then Tom Dawson sitting in for Neil. I see what they've done there. Timbo at 7. James at 10 with an hour of 60s legends. Helen at 11 with your love songs. Yeah. And then the Overnight Express from midday. Hello? Midnight. Oh, God. Is it time for a lie down yet?
1: No.
0: No. Thought so. Anyway, in the meantime, Mr. Christmas. Yes, you know who he is. Yes, Andy Park. Good lad. And it's World Cup time. We had a chat earlier on, and he said, are you...

0: Oh, indeed. Yes. Andy Park, otherwise known to you as Mr. Christmas. That's his single for this World Cup 2026. And we're going to win the World Cup. Yeah. Good. I'm glad you like that.
1: Ah, Mr. Underwood, good to see you. Do have a seat.
2: Thanks.
1: Now, I've asked you in today to discuss the promo for your show, because in the last couple of months, we've had some complaints.
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1: 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It's too long.
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1: And so we want you to shorten it quite a bit. Perhaps you could come up with something now.
2: 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Not forgetting.
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1: Ah, almost there. Still could be a tinsy-winsy bit shorter.
2: Really?
1: Oh, I think so.
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1: Perfect! Wasn't difficult, was it?
2: You're a loony.

0: There's no hope for me, let's just put it that way. Right, back to the early 90s. This from the marvellous REM and Shiny Happy People.
1: Happy? What? I'm nearly 60, you've got no chance, come on.

Comes the Summer from the Undertones. One young Fergal Sharkey and the rest of them. This, though, the legendary Eric Clapton.

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4: From the Sky News Centre at 11, leaders of the world's major economies are meeting in France to discuss a potential US deal to end the war in Iran. Donald Trump's attending and says he's happy with the framework, which is to be officially signed on Friday in Switzerland. Russia's war in Ukraine is also likely to feature on the agenda, with the UK unveiling 70 new sanctions targeting the country's shadow fleet. Our political editor Beth Rigby is there.
5: For Keir Starmer, I have to say, no clarity yet whether he will meet President Trump. He is expected to have meetings with Modi of India, with Zelensky of Ukraine. He met Chancellor Merz last night.
4: Thames Water could be on the brink of nationalisation after the Environment Secretary objected to a planned rescue deal. Emma Reynolds has written to regulator Ofwat, concerned about a burden on customers. Former Health Secretary Wes Streeting set out what he says is an alternative vision for Britain's future. The potential Labour leadership candidate says he'd fast-track infrastructure projects using emergency laws. But he's warned the party mustn't fall into the trap of making the most expensive pledges. Here's his latest criticism of Sir Keir Starmer.
6: I'm going to resist jumping straight in on recent events and the row about defence spending. It does underline the case for change, the need for stronger leadership and a serious plan to arrest and reverse Britain's decline.
4: A man's due in court later charged with murder after a woman's body was found in southeast London. 47-year-old Barbara McCann was discovered in Lewisham last Tuesday. Tunisia have sacked their head coach just one match into the World Cup. The North Africans were thrashed 5-1 by Sweden. And details have been revealed about a new show inspired by The Traitors. It opens in London's West End next May and will feature a cycle of five new plays. That's the latest. I'm Faye Dessil.
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8: Paul Sysom, right? 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
9: Good morning. Welcome along to the second hour of the mid-morning show until midday. Back to the late 80s. This from the Primitives and Crash.

0: steady with the car. There they go. The Primitives, the spring of 1988. Yes, it really was. It's only a mere 38 years ago, no one to worry about. And Crash from there. Mm-hmm. Fantasy Radio, 97 FM, DAB Radio across West Wiltshire and Mid Wiltshire, live from our studios here in the Marketplace. 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So take us with you if you're not in Wiltshire. If you're going further afield, you could be going on holiday next week, you know. 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You're away. Just take us with you. We'd love to come. I mean, you'd find room in the suitcase. That would be marvellous, wouldn't it?
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0: Well, today, cloudy, sunny spells. Outside chance of some showers before the end of today. Quite warm and humid. 20 Celsius is the high for today. Currently just above that on the roof of the Corn Exchange. Tonight, cloudy evening, mist and fog patches, some patchy rain, some of it could be heavy locally. Warm and humid overnight, no lower than 14 Celsius. Medium UV and high pollen count for today too. Wednesday, cloudy, murky tomorrow morning, outbreaks of rain, some of it heavy. Drier spells too as well, a maximum for tomorrow of 19 Celsius. And then the outlook towards the weekend, well, rather mixed to the end of this week. Areas of cloud, some rain at times, feeling very warm in any bright spells with temperatures in the mid-20s. So not at all bad.

0: Brooke Coon, that was, and Tears Won't Lie. Indeed, they do not. 10 past 11, Fantasy Radio, good morning. Putting tears aside, tears sometimes happen. But love and laughter are much, much better. Mind you, like, tears can be brought on by just sheer absolute laughter, where you've just completely lost it. That happens to me a lot. Say no more.
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0: 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Lawrence has been in touch and said, Paul, any chance you could play me some Pink Floyd and Comfortably Numb? Yeah. You take care.

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1: Oh, it's beautiful. But wait a minute, isn't this...
0: Yeah, yes it is.
1: But I thought the old lady dropped it into the ocean in the air.

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1: In 1962, the Beatles had quite a following, but by 1964, Beatlemania had taken the world by storm. 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

or jellyfish and babies coming back. Yeah, she'll be back later once she's caused trouble at secondary school. Can I say that? About one's offspring, about one's daughter. Yes, I thought I could. She won't mind. Somebody will tell her, like they always do. Sylvia, good morning. And good morning to Sir Gumby, who's busy doing various things across this fair county of ours, listening to the wireless on the move. I know, because as I'm talking to him, I can hear the wireless in the background. It's a bit spooky. Still spooks me out now, 40-odd years later. This magic that's called radio. The magic about it, most of all, is for you. You don't have to see what I look like. Why are you smiling like that? Why are you looking at the radio like that? Stop looking at the speakers like that. No, it's a reason I'm inside here. Perfect face and body for radio. Sylvia, lovely to talk to you earlier on. We were having a little reflection on the fact that the wonderful Fantasy Radio, oh, that's here, look, we celebrate 31 years on air. Yes, 31 years. I know. And it's just amazing where that time goes. And Sylvia said, you're my constant. Without you, I don't know what I would do. And I just reflected that right back, because without you being there, that's you, dear listener, what's the point us sitting here and doing what we do? And the same with the local organisations, the businesses, and the town comes together. We're very lucky here in Devizes, aren't we? Newton Faulkner in Dream Catch Me. No, please.

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1: A 1, 2, 3.

0: I've got to go in 24 minutes, they've just told me. Yes, I know. It's good. May I pay tribute to Lady Catherine herself, complete with luxury coach and horses, complete with blue lights today. Blue light between each ear, as Kath put it. She has deployed the emergency fan to cool equipment down. Not me. No. Came in. Ma'am, good morning. No, I'm not worried about you. It's the equipment. Ah, marvellous. And she's spot on, because without equipment working properly, no radio. See, the sound effect, hang on, shall I do it again? That's the fan. It's not me moving paperwork and being a nuisance. See, there it goes. It's because there's a fan keeping things behind me cool. Vital equipment that get my voice to your radio. I know. Yes, see? There goes the blowing of the wind. It isn't. No, it's not me. Don't even think about it. It's the fan over there. Look. Yes, see? It's me only fan going, hello, well done, keep going. What was that? He's not. It's the noise he makes. Ah, okay, gotcha. Moving on.
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0: Tomorrow, the 17th of June, you can watch the World Cup England game at your own Premier Zone VIP table at the Devizes Football Club. Yes! 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On Wednesday the 17th from 9 p.m. is the premier place in the town to watch England at the World Cup. There'll be a separate families and children's area as well, and a quiet area for over 18s. Yes, over 18s area. There'll also be live bands, DJ, music. 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This Thursday, the 18th of June, at the Wharf Theatre in Capstane, just literally over there, as part of the Devizes Film Club. The film is rated 15. In the searing heat of the Spanish summer, Sophia and her mother travel to the seaside town of Alamea. They are seeking to help the highly expensive consultant who may hold the key to her mother's mystery illness. Hot milk at the Wharf Theatre. Now, you can book through the Wharf Theatre, wharftheatre.co.uk, just £8 plus a booking fee. And that's this Thursday, the 18th of June, hot milk at the Wharf Theatre, okay? Details of all of those are at devizesdiary.com. If your local organisation has something that you would like us to shout about across Devizes and Mid and West Wiltshire, get in touch, devizesdiary.com, fill in the form on the webpage, and we will get that up on the website. Nick will, not me, and it will be there. Presenters will talk about it from time to time on air. And the beautiful thing is, it's free.

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1: 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Come on.
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0: 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Are you trying to tell me something to get out of here or something? Why are you nodding over there?

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1: The Packed Lunch will be bursting out of your speakers again from 12 till 2 on Wednesday. As usual, we'll be helping everyone who's celebrating their birthdays this week to blow out their candles, which sounds like a euphemism but isn't, and we'll have the local news, the local weather, the Devizes diary, and all manner of noisy fun coming direct from the top of the Corn Exchange and straight down your lucky old ears. That's the Packed Lunch from 12 till 2 on Wednesday with me, Mike Marnie, right here on Fantasy Radio.
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morning from all of us here at Fantasy Radio on this Tuesday. Great to have you there. 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Happy birthday to Fantasy Radio. Sylvia sang happy birthday down the phone earlier on. I know. Great. This, though, the Faces.

That's the Faces and Stay With Me. Christmas 1971. For 3 months of 1972 as well, not bad. Happy birthday, Lucy. Yeah. Happy birthday to you. Share your birthday with Fancy Radio. And about that, 31 today we are. That's it from me. They're going to throw me out of the sunroof. I'll leave you in the capable hands of Emma after the news at midday. See you soon. This is Nick Kershaw and The Riddle.

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4: 97FM. From the Sky News Centre at midday. Donald Trump's dismissed claims the US will be investing money in Iran as part of a peace deal, calling it a ridiculous rumour. With Washington and Tehran due to sign the agreement formally on Friday, the president says there'll now be a second stage of talks. He's adamant America's achieved its objectives.
5: They will not develop, purchase, buy, or any other thing. They're not going to acquire a nuclear weapon. If they do, all hell will rain down on them.
4: Mr. Trump's in France, where leaders of G7 nations are meeting. The Prime Minister says justice has been done after two men were convicted over a series of arson attacks on properties linked to him.
6: Obviously, it was a bad attack, and all the details have now come out in court, and justice has been done, so I'm pleased in that respect, particularly for my family who were affected by it.
4: Roman Laronovich, whose 22 and 27-year-old Stanislav Karpiuk were found guilty yesterday. A car once owned by Circus Dahmer was torched in North London last May and two houses were set ablaze. Prince George will attend Eton College from this September. Kensington Palace has confirmed he'll follow in the footsteps of his father William after being accepted at the prestigious school near Windsor. The Environment Secretary says she's not convinced a proposed £10 billion rescue deal for Thames Water is the right move for customers. Emma Reynolds has written to regulator Ofwat. Eight people have been killed after a US Air Force bomber crashed in California. The B-52 had just taken off on a routine test flight when it came down last night. The first eight closed grooming gang cases are to be reinvestigated. Operation Beaconport's looking into lines of inquiry. And a rare first edition copy of Wuthering Heights is up for sale. It's expected to fetch around £500,000. That's the latest. I'm Faye De Silva.
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8: 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Ping pong, anyone?

0: Do you know? Really? Do you know who won the ping pong game? I heard it in the background. No? Okay, all right. That's Enrique Iglesias singing to us there. It's windy in the studio, have you noticed? I don't mind, in the slightest.
1: No?
0: No.
1: No.
0: No. No.
1: No?
0: No. No. No. It's a tad warm in here at the moment, for various reasons. Lady K bought us a fan in earlier. You can hear it every now and then as it oscillates past us. We do apologise, but we really don't mind.
1: That's a big word.
0: What, oscillate?
1: Yeah.
0: I know. But then look at the fan, it's going whoop, whoop, whoop.
1: Oh,
0: see? I can't exactly say it's going whoop, whoop. Anyway.
1: No.
0: Moving swiftly onwards anyway. Know. It's probably advisable. He go home, I'll just carry on.
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0: Right, this afternoon, we dry, sunny spells, variable cloud, although it will become largely overcast, with a chance of one or two spots of light rain in the evening. Warm or very locally warm, lucky us, top temperatures of about 20 degrees. And then tonight, it'll be cloudy evening, with the night and mist and fog patches. There'll be some patchy rain, turning locally heavier and more persistent later. Warm, humid, minimum temperatures of 14 degrees. And then the outlook for tomorrow being Wednesday. Cloudy and murky during the morning, with some outbreaks of rain locally heavily at times. Becoming mostly dry through the afternoon with a chance of a few brighter breaks. Maximum temperatures of 19 degrees. This fan is very nice. If it's going to be warm tonight, is there a fan at home?
1: Yes.
0: Does that mean I can actually turn it on?
1: Yes.
0: If I dust it first?
1: Oh, yes, very good. Yes. Nice and clean.
0: Nice and clean.
1: Yes.
0: Nothing quite like blowing dust around your own bedroom. But there we go. Huh. Swiftly. Oh, dearie me. Oh, dearie me.
1: Where did we get her from?
0: I think you found me in Liverpool.
1: Oh, heck.
0: Dear
1: Happy
0: me.
1: Birthday, Fantasy Radio.
0: Absolutely. Happy birthday, Fantasy Radio. Don't forget that one, definitely. Right, let's have some Ray, shall we? And Nightingale Lane.
4: This is a song about the greatest heartbreak I've ever known. This song is called

0: That's what it is. Nightingale Lane in by Ray here on Fantasy Radio for a Tuesday afternoon with me, Emma Sysom, in case you wondered what on earth you were listening to. It is currently just about 14 minutes past 12. Does that sound about right? About 14 minutes past 12. I think that's fine. Let's see. What have we got on today? Apart from our oscillating fan who's joined me in the show in studio today, we have... The Devices Diary at the bottom of the hour. Normal stuff, like stuff that's on in the next, like this week. And then in the second hour, we've got stuff that is on from way up in the future. Stuff, I love the Devices Diary. It's got so much information on it. And so we choose things that you need tickets for or useful things to put the dates in your diary so you don't forget. Like a couple of months up in the future, that sort of thing. Just so that you know for when you get there and you realise that, no, not that I've forgotten to do something completely, but actually I already have tickets because I'm organised. That's never me. And then we've got the song to end the show. I've got a corker from 1995. We would have been playing it when Fantasy Radio first started all the way back then. As Paul's reminded me, I was on it way back then. Me as Emma Wright. And my friend Jess Godfrey, although she's not Godfrey anymore, but me and Jess did a show together, squashed in that tiny little studio. But there we go. What good times. And if we hadn't done that, we never would be here. So there we go. 31 years of Fantasy Radio brilliantness. I'm not even sure that's a word.
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0: Right, let's have some Bob Marley and the Wailers, shall we?

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0: There you go, Caro Emerald and Stuck there. Were you singing along too? I was most definitely singing along. I had a phone call from Gumby earlier. He wants to let me know that, don't worry, I am not the only one that has a fan in my bedroom. Purchased? That's not right. Perched that way round, slightly precariously. As we agreed, you know, my fan has an oscillating function. But I don't turn it on because of fear that if it moves too much, it's going to fall off where I've precariously perched it so it can reach us. Ah, dearie me, but there we go. What about you? Do you have a fan? Have you got it precariously perched somewhere? Will you let me know where precariously perched it is? I'm not even sure that's in the correct order of words. Hey-ho.
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0: Brilliant, he's a brilliant listener, he gets so many local clubs on. With coaches and players and stuff to come in and talk to him. It's absolutely brilliant, brilliant. Listen, he's so in tune with local Devizes sport, as well as national and international stuff. If you want to know anything about sport, listen to Alex tomorrow night. Just superb. Right, let's have some furniture, shall we? And Brilliant Mind here on Fantasy Radio for a Tuesday afternoon. Hello.

0: There you go, furniture and brilliant mind. I've had a message about fans from Angie in Swindon. She says, I have a fan in my bedroom. It's on 24/7, 365 days a year, and the window is always open too. The only reason I shut my bedroom window is if it's going to be warm, like today, and then I shut my bedroom window and I shut the blind in the vain hope that I'm going to keep some heat out. And then it's always like watching things to work out. Is it time that I can open my window again? Can I open my window again? Has the sun gone off the back of the house? Can I open up the back of the house? Oh, it's terrible. All these first world problems. It's awful, isn't it? Ah, dum-de-dum. Right, I think it's just about time for some of these.
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0: 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Right, let's see. There is a charity shop. Broyd's Lodge in London Road. A charity swap is taking place tomorrow, 17th of June, between 2:30 and 3:30. It's an aid of their nominated charity, the NSPCC. There'll be men's, ladies and some children's clothing. Donate up to 10 items, or if you've nothing to swap, then just go along and shop.

Now, there's more I was going to talk, but I ran out of music. Bad Emma. But the devices diary, so just whack into your search engine on your phone, your tablet, your laptop, whatever. Devicesdiary.com, and it all comes up. Masses and masses and masses of stuff. I could have told you about the gardening talk in West Lavington happening also on Wednesday the 17th, or watch the World Cup football Wednesday the 17th at Devizes Town Football Club. On the 18th is Hot Milk at the Wharf Theatre. The 19th, there's a blood donor session here at the Corn Exchange. Although if you've not booked in, you probably won't manage to book in. So have a look at the Devizes Diary, scroll down through, find the next blood donating session and then book into that one. Or if you can't get into that one, look down through and find the dates for the next one and book into that one. That's kind of how blood donating goes. Let's see, there's music and on the music and canal cruise from the wharf with a lovely fish and chip supper taking place on Friday the 19th. The carnival dance at Bromham on Friday the 19th of June. Midsummer Village show at Southwick on the 20th and 21st of June. Let's see what else is. There is Painting Together at Urchfont on the 20th. It's Armed Forces Day here in Devizes on the 20th. There's lots on the 20th, isn't it? The London Skiffle Orchestra is at the Wharf Theatre. It's Carnival Day in Bromham on the 20th. Let's leave it there because there's more, but then I'm running out of things to do. There's so much on. So before you choose what you're going to do for a day, why not look at the Devizes Diary and work out what's around you? Because it's brilliant, it'll tell you that. Like, for instance, also on the 20th, there's a car pit stop, car meet at Roud. I didn't know that until I looked at it at the Devizes Diary. Brilliant. Just brilliant. Right. Okie dokie. Onwards and onwards. Let's have some Jules Holland, shall we? And The Informer featuring Ruby Turner. I dare you not to sing along.

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10: 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Can you hear me? Can you hear me loud and clear?

0: into you.
1: That's what it is. Falling Into You by Appleton here on Fantasy Radio for a Tuesday afternoon. It is currently near enough 10 to 1. How did it get to 10 to 1? Apart from getting hot. I don't know. I, you know, you could have the adage, couldn't you, have just turned your head over your shoulder and look, waving goodbye. But there we go. Let's see. What have we got coming up next? Music. That's what we've got coming up next. Music. And lots of it. And it's lovely. Like this one, Eddie Reader and Patience of Angels.
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0: I'll keep you awake, as I said, until lunchtime. Intro Quiz will be here along with your requests and dedications and lots of good tunes. So join me on the morning show, 10 to 12. Good morning.
1: There we go. That's David Hills here tomorrow morning, 10 till 12. Now, I've had a message. I can't manage to do it. Torbin Six and the lads from Verivane Industries have asked, any chance I could play Reverend the Makers and a haircut? No. I'm sorry, I don't have it. Do have a version of a haircut. It's not at all what you were looking for, but I really hope that it will be all right. So here is Haircut 100 and Fantastic Day.

0: from the Sky News Centre at 1. Donald Trump insists Iran will never have a nuclear weapon as part of any US deal to end the war. The president's called the framework fair, while dismissing reports it involves America investing money in the country, which he calls a ridiculous rumour. The agreement's terms remain unclear ahead of a formal signing on Friday. He's been speaking at the G7 summit in France, as has the Prime Minister.
1: This is a really important breakthrough. At the G7 here, we've been discussing the details of that deal and how we get the Strait of Hormuz open as quickly as possible. President Macron and I put together a group of countries prepared to play their part.
0: A driver accused of killing two girls when she crashed into a London primary school in 2023 has appeared in court. 49-year-old Claire Fremantle wasn't asked to enter a plea on charges of causing death by dangerous driving. Former House Secretary Wes Streeting set out what he says is an alternative vision for Britain's future. The potential Labour leadership candidate says he'd fast-track infrastructure projects. Thames Water could be on the brink of temporary nationalisation. Environment Secretary Emma Reynolds is warning a £10 billion rescue deal may lead to an undue burden on customers. Stand-in England cricket captain Joe Root says Ben Stokes will be welcomed back to the dressing room. He's leading England again at the Oval tomorrow because Stokes and bowler Gus Atkinson are banned for breaking team protocols. Root insists his side are still right behind Stokes.
2: I'm sure he has the respect of everyone in our dressing room. He's been a phenomenal leader for a number of, for the last 4 years. I think the way his captain's been brilliant. We've achieved some wonderful things as a team and as a group. Won a hell of a lot of test matches, and clearly he's, a talismanic player.
0: And Kensington Palace has confirmed Prince George will attend Eton College from September. He'll follow in the footsteps of his dad, William. That's the latest. I'm Faye De Silva. 97
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4: Well, welcome along to the second hour of Tuesday's Packed Lunch with me, Emma Sison, just in case you wondered. Lots of lovely stuff in for this hour, including this one, Visage and Fade to Grey.

0: There you go, Fate of Grey here on Fantasy Radio by the brilliant Visage. I was just trying to work out when they came out. It was 80s, wasn't it? So we'd have been playing that back on Fantasy Radio way back at the beginning. 1995. Today is the day that we first started our very, very first month-long radio. Ah, it's brilliant. All the way back then. I remember the studio stuffed in the loo. Not obviously in the loo itself, but in that little tiny room. Anyway, moving onwards. Onwards and upwards, onwards and upwards, always. Right, let's have some weather.
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0: Right, let's see. This afternoon will be dry and sunny spells with variable cloud, though it will become largely overcast with the chance of one or two spots of light rain into the evening. Warm or very locally warm. I don't understand what that means. Tonight it will be cloudy evening with the night and mist fog patches. There'll be some patchy rain, turning locally heavier and more persistent later. Warm and humid, minimum temperatures of 14 degrees. And then the outlook for tomorrow being Wednesday, a mostly dry and rather cloudy day tomorrow with a chance of just a few patches of rain edging into the northern areas during the morning. Another warm and breezy day, maximum temperatures of 19 degrees.
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0: Now, it reckons it should be 22 degrees out there today. Currently, up on the roof of Corn Exchange, it is currently 35.3 in my little sun trap. I think the flowers might well need another watering, although rumour has it it might rain later, so I don't need to get up with air with a watering can, so that's good. Now, if you're just joining us from our escapades this morning, please do excuse the windiness that you hear. There we go. That's it there. It's not actually that I am broadcasting from really on top of the Corn Exchange roof, because I don't think there's that much wind up there. It's just that it's really, really warm in the studio today. And the brilliant, lovely Lady K earlier brought in a fan. So it sat next to me on its oscillating. It's a very long word for a Tuesday afternoon. And it is slowly rotating around to cool everything down, including me, which is lucky, really, because, you know, it's particularly warm in here today. But there we go. You know, it's our birthday. I don't know if you've noticed that. It's our birthday today. Today we are 31. I thought I'd be sorted. You know, it looks gorgeous weather outside. I thought I'd wear my corporate polo shirt. So I'm here, sat, lovely, in my nice, thick, black polo shirt with my corporate logo on the front of my Fantasy Radio. Means I can advertise as I walked around town this morning. Went off for breakfast, advertising, brilliant. And all of this sort of stuff, only the studio is like an oven. And now I'm thinking to myself, why is my polo shirt so thick? I'm a tad warm. But there we go. Moving swiftly onwards, as probably best. Let's have some Rick Astley, shall we? And his new one of Raindrops.

There you go, the brilliant Rick Astley there, and Rain Drops. That's his new one here on Fantasy Radio for a Tuesday afternoon. Now, a little bit before the news, so in the back end of last hour, I got a message from Torbin Six and the lads at Viravain Industries asking if they could have a song by Reverend and the Makers and Haircut. And I had to go back to them and say, I'm really sorry, I don't have that one. I do, however, have Haircut 100 and Fast Plan A Fantastic Day, which I played for them. Since then, I've had a contact by my lovely Tom, who says, actually, you're spelling it wrongly. It's not hair cut, it's haircut. And this is where you'll find it. So here we go. Nothing like being told off. Here is the Reverend and the Makers with Haircut, all one word. You're the-

0: There you go. Tubin 6 and the lads from Verivane Industries. Haircut. By Reverend and the Makers. Haircut, all one word, just in case you're searching for it in another time. Just so you know. But there we go. I hope you enjoyed. You know, if you're looking at that, you know, haircut, didn't notice you had a haircut. I'm doing a challenge for my 50th birthday year of how many colours. Like, can I manage to get to 50 different shades of colour in my hair? I'm currently yellow and orange, having been pink before, and a wide variety of colours before that. I'm going to dye it again soon. I'm thinking of going green. I'm wondering if I can put blue on it and I'll go green. Do you think my wonderful husband Paul will notice? How long will it take him to notice I've gone from bright yellow to something completely different?
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0: It's Mike Linford here inviting you to join me every Thursday for the afternoon show. Lots of great music, up-to-date traffic reports, all the latest local, business and entertainment news. You can test your knowledge with the first line quiz. All this mixed up with some random chat every Thursday from 2.
1: Ooh, just brilliant. I do love listening to a bit of Mike. He's got such amazing fashion advice too. Ah, but there we go. Right, are you ready for it? Let's go for the next one in our line of Bond movies, or films, depending on how you look at it. So, let's see. The next in the line is A View to a Kill. James Bond has returned, and so did Roger Moore for one last time in United Artists' 14th Bond, A View to a Kill, produced by Broccoli and Michael Wilson. Christopher Walken plays Max Zorin, a wealthy industrialist with a hidden past who embarks on a plot to destroy the microchip-producing Silicon Valley. Grace Jones portrays his lanky but powerful assistant, Mayday, while former Charlie's Angel Tanya Roberts plays Bond's girl, Stacey. Patrick McKee, the debonair star of... Hang on, got to turn the page. The TV's Avengers brings class and a fine touch of humour to the movie with his portrayal of Bond's sidekick, Sir Geoffrey Tibbet. Fluctuation between adventure and farce. A Room with a View reprises cop car demolition sequences, as was done in some of the early Moore films. Most memorable is the climax, in which Bond must rescue Stacey and defeat Zorin while hanging from an airship atop the San Francisco Bay Bridge. Walken brings great fun to the movie with his insane portrayal of a genetic experiment gone awry. I'm just going to save to think. I'm going to have to search out the DVDs and start watching these again. Duran Duran, dynamic title vocal capsulated... can't say that word. A View to a Kill, the title song, into a number one in the US and number two in the UK charts, respectively, making it the biggest hit by any of the Bond title themes. So, are you ready? Let's play Duran Duran and A View to a Kill.

There you go. Oh, Duran Duran and A View to a Kill. Oh, how brilliant. Right, now, I realise it's the bottom of the hour, but I'm not quite there on working out what we're going to do for Devices Diary and stuff up and in the future. So I thought I'd give you another one. Let's have some ZZ Top, shall we? And give me all your lovin'. Go on, off you go. Joining in. Air guitar at the ready. Air drums. Got your air microphone. Brilliant.

0: brilliant ZZ Top there, and Give Me All Your Loving. Were you like me singing along? Were you like me playing your brilliant air guitar, leaning back in your chair? Just that doesn't help, does it? I'm too far away. Just, you know, rocking out to that superb tune there by ZZ Top. Right, let's see. It's just a little bit past the bottom of the hour. I'm sure it doesn't matter, really. Let's go for things, shall we, that are way up in the future.
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0: Right, let's see. Now, if we go all the way through to nearly the end of August, let's go from Monday the 17th to Friday the 21st of August. At Southbrook, St. James's School in Nursting Street, the Devizes Church's Holiday Club for 2026 is taking place. From 9:45 a.m. to 12:30 each day, roll up to the Big Top for fun, games, crafts, music, Bible stories, activities for primary age school children from year 1 to year 7. There's a suggested donation of £1 per child per day. Book in advance by emailing Pip at, so it's, right, this is your address, okay, not the Pip bit. FDL at stjamesdevizes.org. Okay, you can get that information down from devizesdiary.com. Scroll all the way down to August. Also in August, Hillworth Park have teamed up with the Devizes District Sports South to bring summer sports session to the park on Wednesday the 19th of August from 9 till 10 a.m. It's from ages 5 to 7, then 10:30 to noon for all over 8. Children can try out a mix of fun sports and games and great outdoors. The coaches are all DBS checked and certified in safeguarding and first aid. 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Bookable in advance through Ticket Source. Now, I did have one more. I won't really do all of it, but I will tell you a little bit of it. August the 22nd, the summer base of the Wiltshire Air Ambulance Summer at the base of the Wiltshire Bath and Air Ambulance Base in Outmarsh, Semington, takes place on Saturday the 22nd of August from 12 noon till 4. Join them on the front lawn of their operational airbase for a fun-packed afternoon full of truly unique backdrop. Yes, a helicopter moving in and out. You'll enjoy prime views of the helipad and the helicopter, subject to life-saving operations, giving you a rare glimpse of the incredible work that the crew do every day as they respond to emergency missions. 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Look, I read the whole thing, but there we go. That is Saturday the 22nd of August. I think that's a brilliant one. Might go to that myself. Right, okay. Onwards. We're really running out of time, Emma. Get a wriggle on. Let's go, shall we, let me just move a couple of things. I need to move this down to here. That didn't work. I need to move that up to there. That worked better. I realise I'm talking to myself as I'm doing this, but, you know, I'm hot. My brain's not really working properly. Let's have some Hall & Oates, shall we, and Man on a Mission. Absolutely. How about Woman on a Mission? Stuff my head in a fan and just cool down. Brilliant.
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There we go. Last one on my mind by Beverly Knight here on Fantasy Radio for a Tuesday afternoon. Now, it's blowing windy again. Neil says you can hear it across the microphone, so I should just explain. It's a little bit warm here in the studio. The lovely Lady K has brought in a fan, which is lovely. It's on oscillating, which is such a lovely word and a long word for me on a Tuesday. I really don't understand, but there we go. It's blowing across the front of my microphone every time I talk. I don't know, Neil might sort something else out, but I have very much enjoyed being cooled down by it. But there we go. I'm sure we'll get sorted. Neil has this... his look in his face of, oh, I know what to do. Oh, I know. And I'm like, oh, Neil, why couldn't you have been here earlier? But there we go. Right, so it's that time of day. It's that time where we play a song that, you know, if you want to, what's the word? Like, have a bit of a boogie. You might want to warn anyone if you're on a Teams call or a Zoom call or a whatever electronic calls we do these days. Or if you're in a meeting and you just want to turn the volume up. Now, it is our birthday today. In case you hadn't noticed, we are 31, as in Fantasy Radio, it's 31. I'm going to play a song that was a number one back in January 1995. It lasted up there for, I think it was 4 weeks, so we definitely would have played it way back then. It's one of those that you can just get, kick your shoes off, have a dance, and if there's no one there to dance with you, I don't know, you could do the Elvis Presley way and just dance with a chair. Or you could just, well, just dance on your own. So here we go. Way back when we had the Rednecks and Cotton Eye Joe.

0: Cotton Eye Joe.
1: There you go, the Rednecks and Cotton Eye Joe. That was number one back in the year that we started, 1995. Back in January, of all things. Lasted at number one for, I think it was about 4 or 5 weeks, which I think is pretty good going, really. Right, now, up after me, we've got the brilliant Dr. Neil Provis, who is in the studio and looking a tad hot. He's sitting not in the direction of the fan. It's aimed at me, just so you know. Can't tell, can you? But there we go. We've got all the doors held open, and we're hoping that's going to work. Ah, but there we go. Up after Neil, we've got Tom in for drive time. And then we've got Tim in for... that's right, isn't it? It's Tom and then Tim. That is right. I've got that right. I'm just checking. There's so many T's. Tom Dawson in for drive time. And then Tim Underwood in for the Tuesday evening show. James Barrington for an hour of 60s. And Helen Mason for an hour of love songs. Overnight Express, right the way back round to Barnsley tomorrow morning for breakfast. See, brilliant. Stick it here, Fantasy Radio. It's exactly what you need. Right, I'm trying to add up in my head. It's not a very good thing to be. Let's go for this one, should we? Let's finish up some Randy Crawford and the Crusaders with Street Life. See you next week. Ta-ra.

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0: could be placed into temporary public ownership. Pizza Hut's been sold in a £2 billion deal. Restaurant group Yum! Brands rescued the UK operation from administration last year and is included in the move now to a private equity firm. In sport, England have been hit with injury news ahead of their first World Cup game with Croatia in Dallas tomorrow. Rob Dorsett is at the squad base in Kansas with the update.
1: Tino Livramento has been forced to withdraw from the England squad and withdraw from his first World Cup because of a hamstring injury he's picked up in training. I can tell you that I've been told Trevor Chalobah, the Chelsea defender, is on his way as I speak to you right now to join up with the squad.
0: Chalobah was on England's standby list and had been holidaying in the US. And Serena and Venus Williams are to play doubles together at Wimbledon. The wild card was announced earlier for this summer's tennis tournament. That's the latest. I'm Leisha McKenna.
2: Cheers, Leisha.
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2: Well, feeling quite warm and humid this afternoon, currently 21 degrees across the county. Tonight will be a cloudy evening and with some mist and fog patches. Also some patchy rain turning locally heavy and more persistent later. Again, warm and humid overnight, minimum temperature down to 14 only. Cloud and murky conditions for Wednesday, with some outbreaks of rain locally heavy for a time. Becoming mostly dry during the afternoon, with a chance of a few brighter breaks as well. Could creep up as far as 19 tomorrow. But on Thursday onwards, the weather looks rather mixed to end the week and the start of the weekend too. Areas of cloud will give some rain at times, though feeling warm in any brighter breaks.

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1: Haven't heard that one for a long time.
0: 12 after 3. Three questions for you to tackle now. Hi to Jane, who's got a 20-minute break in her schedule today through work. Another meeting at 3:30. Okay, three questions for you. Question one. What is the primary ingredient in the Italian dessert tiramisu? What is the primary ingredient in the Italian dessert tiramisu? Question two. What's the capital of Canada? What is the capital of Canada? And one more. Question three. Which famous graffiti artist come from Bristol? One more time then. Question one. What is the primary ingredient in the Italian dessert tiramisu? Question two. What's the capital of Canada? And question three. Which famous graffiti artist comes from Bristol? 730-555 on the phones. 07521-619181 on the text and the WhatsApp. Or the website, fantasyradio.co.uk. And as always, answers just before the 4 o'clock news.
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Tenacious Attic, I Am, I Feel. Time racing on this afternoon. Three. Well done to Sam, very quick off the mark. Also Jane following in behind, and Sylvia getting all three, getting three out of three. The girls have it this afternoon. Poor old Craig only getting two out of three. Question two, not quite right. Is the capital of Canada Quebec? No. Have another go, matey. Questions are, what is the primary ingredient in the Italian dessert tiramisu? I've eaten some of that, says Sylvia. Question two, what is the capital of Canada? And question three, which famous graffiti artist comes from Bristol? We don't know where he lives, or she lives. But they come from Bristol. Okay, sport update on the way at 3:30. Now, when it comes to biscuits, us Brits are know what we're talking about, really. Not all of them are born equal, either. There are factors like tea dunkability to think about, as well as things like layering taste and crunch. With all those things in mind, it's safe to say that McVitie's themselves have been dominating the British biscuit market since the Victorian era. First launched in 1839. One of the most popular creations is no doubt the Humble Hobnob. They made their debut back in 1985, and since then countless supermarkets have released their own brand versions, including Lidl. Now though, the brand has launched a brand new flavour, White Chocolate Hobnob. This has been decades in the making. Pretty much does what it says on the tin. It's classic oaty cookie, we all know and love, coated with a healthy dose of white chocolate on the top, rather than the classic milk or dark. Appearing in Morrison's, starting from the 13th of July onwards, $2.25 a pop, or a 232-gram pack. And depending on your store location, prices could be slightly higher or lower. And of course, McVitie's has plenty of other flavours of hobnobs in its arsenal, including gluten-free original hobnobs, gluten-free milk chocolate hobnobs, hobnob choc flapjack, and one more, hobnob oaty flapjack as well. Very nice. Earlier this year, McVitie's also launched the two new Hobnob flavours, the Hobnob Oaty Crunch Creams in milk and chocolate. They're rectangular in shape, rather than round, but they're much the same concept as well, with a little bit of extra filling as well, which we like.

Also, McVitie's has unveiled a brand new penguin bite, which are baked snack crackers themselves. So they're in three flavours, shaped like little penguins. You'll be able to choose between lightly salted cheese or salt and vinegar options. £2 for a 125-gram box. And now across major grocery shelves as well across the UK. Elsewhere in the biscuit world, back in January, there was a test conducted at the classic chocolate digestive biscuit, and it was the Marks and Spencer's version that proved victorious, getting an overall score of 86 out of 100. Yes, that means it beats the McVitie's own brand version as, by comparison, the nation's favourite milk chocolate biscuit, only scoring 61 out of 100 in a blind test taste. And according to M&S, these biscuits contain demerara sugar for a crunchier texture, and they certainly didn't disappoint in the taste department. Fancy a cuppa? Oh, afternoon then to Torbin 6 and the gang. Well done to you, 3 out of 3. And well done to Craig, also coming in with top marks, all getting 3 out of 3 this afternoon. Well done. The boys catching up with the girls. Sport update next, after Blur. And girls and boys.

0: that, girls and boys. Tom at the controls for a Tuesday tea time, sitting in for me. Tim Underwood from 7. Some good listening through Tuesday tea time and beyond.
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0: And with the afternoon update, it's Jezza.
3: Tunisia have sacked their head coach just one match into the World Cup. The North Africans were thrashed 5-1 by Sweden yesterday, and Sabri Lamouchi's been fired. Former Morocco and Saudi Arabia manager Hervé Renard takes his place. Iran have drawn 2-2 with New Zealand in Los Angeles. The first time in World Cup history a host nation has been at war with a participating country. Captain Mehdi Taremi says it hasn't been easy, with 11 staff members banned from entering the USA and the team only allowed in at the last minute.
4: Everything is like disaster, actually, for us. It's not the right thing for us, but we don't follow the excuse. We're just looking forward. We're having hope for the next two games.
3: Meanwhile, England are flying to Dallas ahead of their match with Croatia tomorrow. And Arsenal winger Bukayo Saka says Thomas Tuchel can lead them to World Cup glory.
5: I think Thomas Tuchel is a great manager, and I'm very excited, and I believe he can help us deliver this World Cup. So I'm excited. I think all the players are in good spirits. The vibe around the camp is good, and we're just itching to get this first game underway and start our tournament.
3: Scotland's Ben Gallen-Doak has been recalling too how he used to go to school with World Cup teammate Aaron Hickey. The two players started in the 1-0 win over Haiti at the weekend in Boston. They're now getting ready to face Morocco on Friday night.
6: Aye, we went to school together. We're in the same lift school together, and then I was getting up at 5 in the morning to train at school, so it's silent, aye.
7: Sleeping.
6: Aye. No, a lot of chat going on there, just to train in the morning before school.
3: It's day one at Royal Ascot with 7 races on the card, 3 of them Group 1. The first of those is the Queen Anne Stakes at 2:30. Clerk of the course Chris Stickles tells Sky Sports News what the going will be.
8: Well, we're good to firm, good in places as we speak. We've been dry overnight. We're due a nice warm, dry day, so I expect it probably will end up being good to firm as the afternoon goes on.
3: And finally, England's women's cricketers are in action again at the T20 World Cup. They face Ireland tonight in Southampton, having beaten Sri Lanka in their first game.
0: Cheers, Jezza.

All Saints and Black Coffee. Playing that one for Sylvia. Lily Allen's Mammoth Tour has arrived. As of today, the British pop star will launch her West End Girl Arena Tour. First show lineup for her string of concert dates is due to take place in Newcastle. She'll be performing to 11,000 people all at once.

And the fun doesn't stop there, though. After she's done with Newcastle, Lily Allen will visit some of the UK's most iconic venues, including London's O2 Arena, Manchester's Arena, AO Arena, Birmingham's BP Pulse Arena, many more. Sites such as Viagogo, StubHub and Vivid Seats allow fans to buy resale tickets from other fans. However, it is important to note that ticket conditions often prohibit resale of initial purchase. Those tickets may not be valid for admittance to gigs. And fans intending to buy tickets for live events through resale websites should check the ticket terms

and conditions to confirm whether the resale is prohibited before they buy. Ticket terms and conditions can be checked with the original seller, such as Ticketmaster or Live Nation. So despite the fact that the 41-year-old star has 12 arena dates lined up and tens of thousands of tickets on the docket, many of them sold out in no time. When tickets were first released, many fans struggled to even get in the Ticketmaster queue. Good news is that plenty of options still remain through resale platforms. So Newcastle today, Glasgow tomorrow. On the 19th, Miss Manchester. On the 20th, again, Manchester once more. Leeds, Nottingham thereafter. London O2 on the 27th and the 28th of June. Dublin on the 30th. And London O2 once again on the 7th of July. Lily Allen, Out and About. On tour. Okay, last chance to have a go at our quiz. The questions are... Question one. What is the primary ingredient in the Italian dessert tiramisu? Question two. What is the capital of Canada? And question three. Which famous graffiti artist comes from Bristol? 17 minutes away from four now.

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11 minutes away from 4. Now, an Elizabethan turret that forms part of the distinctive roofline of Longleat House is in need of urgent repair. Conservationists at the Grade 1 listed Mansion House, Wiltshire's second most visited tourist attraction after Stonehenge, have applied to Wiltshire Council for listing building consent to make repairs. The feature is one of the three octagonal lanterns and stair turrets designed by Robert Smyson in the 1560s, when or just after the house was built, and is considered of high significance. Famed for its tapping in the middle of the night, supposedly heralding tragedy, the Death Watch beetle is a serious wood-boring pest. In houses there, tunneling can cause some major damage. They appear between March and June. Experts say the turret has suffered from long-term water ingress as well, through its exposed dome masonry roof and upper blind windows. They also say the damp has allowed the Death Watch beetles to attack wooden beams. Also combined with lack of ventilation as well. It all adds up to the damage to internal finishes and decay to the ceiling and floor structure below. The proposal seeks to undertake essential structure repairs and address the water ingress to create a dry and ventilated turret space, while also improving access for ongoing and future maintenance. These works are intended to ensure that the turret structure and the rooms beneath are better protected from further deterioration and potential harm. Octagonal turret located on the west wall of the east courtyard of Longleat House.

We're asking, what was the capital question two of Canada? Sam says, surely the capital of Canada is C. Trying to be clever again on a Tuesday afternoon. No, it just came to me. She said, I often have random thoughts myself. Enjoy this one, Sam.

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2: Quick look at the roads then. Bradford on Avon, rather busy through the main town centre. In Trowbridge, things picking up around County Way. Busy between County Way, the Tesco Extra Store and Bradley Road. For West Ashton on the 350, back up towards Semington, rather busy there, some queues there, and also around Melksham, not too bad at all on Western Way.

350 through to Beanacre and Laycock and beyond. In Devizes, London Road still busy. Escort Street, Gaines Lane and New Park Street also busy. And a little bit of traffic on Dunkirk Hill. The rest of the outskirts all looking okay this afternoon. To the 4 o'clock news then with the Bee Gees and Night Fever.

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5: Sky News Centre at 4. Donald Trump insists an agreed peace deal states loud and clear Iran wouldn't develop a nuclear weapon. Speaking at the G7 in France, the US president reiterated it'll be signed on Friday and will see the important shipping route, the Strait of Hormuz, fully reopen. We're awaiting the full text of the deal. Our political editor Beth Rigby's in Evian.
6: I think there has been a lot of warm words, certainly in that leaders' dinner last night around Iran and finally getting to a point where a ceasefire appears to have happened, having been promised and then not delivered for many weeks.
5: The Environment Secretary says the £10 billion rescue proposal for Thames Water is an unfair cost to consumers. The water company could be temporarily placed into public ownership. Ex-Health Secretary Wes Streeting claims he has the number of MPs backing him needed to trigger a Labour leadership contest, but the Prime Minister says he won't walk away. The head of the UK Armed Forces says there will be cutbacks on training and operations if spending on the military doesn't increase. Sir Richard Knighton told a parliamentary committee increased pressure is being caused by rising costs. He added he's most concerned about the level of day-to-day

0: been ruled out of the World Cup with injury and will be replaced by Trevo Chalobah. England play Croatia in their first game tomorrow. And Serena Williams and Sister Venus have been given a wild card entry to play doubles together at Wimbledon. Serena only made her comeback to the Queen's Club last week after 4 years out. That's the latest.
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3: At school, he was always in detention for talking. Good job he found us then. In a class of his own. 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

Rolls Royce. Love Don't Live Here Anymore. Heading up to 6 minutes past four. You've abandoned me. Answers to our quiz questions part one. We asked you question one. What was the primary ingredient in the Italian dessert tiramisu? Just a vacancy, babe. Mascarpone cheese. Which was what we were looking for. Question two. What is the capital of Canada? No, it isn't C. Behave, Sam. Craig come up with Quebec. In fact, it was Ottawa. Ottawa was the capital we were looking for.

And question three, which famous graffiti artist comes from Bristol? He or she, we don't know. Of course, that's Banksy. Very good with his artwork. Or her artwork, we don't know. And where does Banksy live? So what to Sam, Jane, Sylvia, Craig, Torbin Six and the Very Vain Gang. All getting top marks. Well done to you all. There's some more on the way. Minutes, we'll do some more. Taking us through to 5 o'clock when Tom's at the controls for Tuesday's drive time, sitting in for me. The good man that he is. Now, a play inspired by the life of Paul O'Grady is to star former RuPaul's Drag Race winner Danny Beard. Savage, which takes its name from the late TV presenter's drag alter ego, Lily Savage, will be out next year. And before his death, O'Grady was involved in the creation of the show itself, which draws from his autobiographies. Funny man, old Paul. Big loss there.

Quality Radio, Tuesday afternoon, Neil with you for another 50 minutes. New one from Stephen Sanchez, Chuck the Money. Go ahead.

Steven Sanchez and Chuck the Money. New one from him. Now, Stella Artois is rolling out a Wimbledon-inspired beer. This will interest Sam. Drawing on the tournament's beloved strawberries and cream flavours, the limited edition Blush Pink Brew boasts a velvety

nitro-infused foam reminiscent of fresh cream. Best served chill over ice and topped with fresh strawberry garnish. And the beer delivers a lighter British take on the classic lager. And according to its makers, fresh strawberry leads the aroma with a soft, slightly sweet creaminess. 3.4%. And available on drafts at bars throughout the tennis tournament. But fans who haven't managed to get their hands on it so far with a ticket can also pick up it at Sainsbury's and the Co-op stores across the UK. And a selection of pubs in the Wimbledon area will also be stocking the drink as well. Tournament gets underway on the 29th of June with British hopefuls Jack Draper, Emma Raducanu, or on the grass courts. And get this, around 283,730 servings of strawberries and cream are consumed at Wimbledon each year. The custom itself is thought to stretch back to the 19th century when the tournament first kicked off and has since become a cornerstone of the Wimbledon experience itself. And spectators attending the championships can also watch out for the return of Stella Artois limited edition white cans, honouring the tournament's iconic all-white dress code. Might be worth something in years to come if you get your hands on one of those. No mention of Magners or anything like that, I'm afraid. White can with strawberries dotted all over the can, with the Stella Artois logo through the middle. Okay, let's do some more quiz questions while we're on it. Let's have a go at these then. Question one, which football team is known as the Red Devils? Which football team is known as the Red Devils? Question 2, Mount Everest is located in which mountain range? Mount Everest is located in which mountain range? And question 3, the Berlin Wall fell in which year? Little recap then. Question 1, which football team is known as the Red Devils? Question 2, Mount Everest is located in which mountain range? And finally for today, the Berlin Wall fell in which year? Fantasyradio.co.uk via the website with your answers, please. 07520 61 91 81 on the text and the WhatsApp. Or via the phone. Device is 730 555. Which football team is known as the Red Devils? Question 2, Mount Everest is located in which mountain range? And question 3, the Berlin Wall fell in which year? Got about 40 minutes to get your answers in.

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7: Little recap on our quiz at 4:21. Question 1, which football team is known as the Red Devils? Question 2, Mount Everest is located in which mountain range? And question 3, the Berlin Wall fell in which year? Well, so far, we've got Sam very quick and Craig in with top marks as well this afternoon. Well done to you both. A little bit of help from a hubster himself there. The hubby says, Sam. Good stuff. Right, Wiltshire Police have been engaging with motorists across the country over the past 2 weeks as part of the Operation Apex, a proactive initiative aimed at promoting safer riding ahead of the busy summer period. The operation saw officers carry out 47 motorcycle stops, providing riders with advice, guidance and, where necessary, enforcement action. While the focus remained on education, a number of officers were identified and dealt with offences, should I say, not officers, offences were dealt with appropriately. However, the initiative was much about the building relationships as it was about enforcement. Officers and riders shared positive conversations at the roadside, ranging from safety advice to the light-hearted debate over whose best bike was best, highlighting the strong and supportive community amongst motorcyclists in Wiltshire. Neil Duffin, he's a road policing unit inspector for Wiltshire Police, said, with more motorcyclists taking to the Wiltshire roads over the coming weeks, we're asking all road users to play their part in keeping everyone safe. Drivers should remain alert for motorcycles, leaving plenty of space when following, and taking extra care at junctions when turning right on roundabouts, which is where areas that can continue to feature in a number of collisions on our road. It's been great to speak to so many riders over the past 2 weeks, share the knowledge and encourage everyone to consider their safety options as well. And with the warmer weather approaching, more riders are expected to be out on the roads, and Wiltshire Police are encouraging motorcyclists to take advantage of the Bike Safe Scheme. National Police-led initiative is designed to improve riding skills, enhance hazard awarenesses, and ultimately reduce the risk of collision there. Bike Safe workshops combine observed riders, rides with classroom-based input, offering practical tips and expert advice to help riders stay safe. Wiltshire Police Bike Safe is where you need to look. And the Wiltshire Police themselves would like to thank all riders who engaged positively during the operation and remind everyone to ride safely, remain alert and look out for one another on the roads this summer. Good stuff.
8: Yeah.
7: 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Always asking for more.

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0: Well, we find out about Anya Taylor-Joy's new role and a play inspired by the life of a late star. Debs has all the details.
3: Neymar is launching a 16-title microdrama series powered by AI. The first six shows will launch on the 19th of June and star the Brazilian footballer. The projects include storylines where he is abducted, he works as a cleaner, and where he has to complete supernatural missions to regain his football skills. Anya Taylor-Joy has joined the cast of The Lord of the Rings, The Hunt for Gollum. The film, directed and starring Andy Serkis, also sees Sir Ian McKellen, Elijah Wood and Lee Pace return. Anya will play a cinder elf of the woodland realm in the movie, which hits cinemas in December next year. Self-Esteem headlined the opening night of London's newest music venue, British Airways Arc, tonight in Olympia. The 3,800 capacity venue is part of a £1.3 billion redevelopment of the conference centre. Van Morrison, McFly and Khalid will also perform there this year. Lucy Noble from AEG, which runs the venue, hopes to see all types of acts hit the stage.
4: I think the residency model can work brilliantly here. Van Morrison was such a coup to get that. He's going to be great here, and I hope that other major artists will consider coming to British Airways Art to do residencies.
3: And a play inspired by the life of Paul O'Grady is to star former RuPaul drag race winner Danny Beard. Savage, which takes its name from the late TV presenter's drag alter ego Lily Savage, will be out next year. Before his death, O'Grady was involved in the creation of the show, which draws from his autobiographies.
0: Thanks, Debs.

exactly 4:29. Recap on our quiz questions after Edie Brickell, What I Am.

Katie Brickell, What I Am. Now, even the most harmonious neighbourly relationships aren't immune to the occasional disagreement when it comes to falling out with those next door. Trees are amongst the most common culprits. More than half of Brits have argued their neighbours about trees, saying 30% of the main issue was overhanging tree branches, according to a new survey by Saga Home Insurance. So if you're struggling with any of these issues, the firm head of Home Insurance has shared what your rights are and how to settle the dispute. She says it can be difficult to know what your rights are as a homeowner or tenant. Illegally cutting down neighbours' trees could cost the homeowners far more than they expect, from fines up to £20,000 for protected trees to civil compensation claims and legal fees as well, and replacement costs that can run into thousands. And in the most serious cases, unlawful tree removal can result in criminal charges as well. And in the survey, 28% reported issues with leaves blowing or falling onto their garden, while 15% had problems with their neighbour's tree roots. Just over 1 in 10 people said their own trees have been damaged by their neighbours. And if your neighbour's tree are affecting your property, such as blocking the light into your home, there's not much you can really legally do. Anna says that in these situations, it's best to speak to your neighbour directly and attempt to come up with some reasonable solution or compromise. Going into these situations with kindness can make a world of difference and make your neighbour more receptive to actually helping you out. And if agreement cannot be reached, you can ask a local council to help find you a mediator for conversations. However, this may need to be paid for at the time. And one thing you should absolutely avoid is setting foot on your neighbour's property to resolve the matter yourself. This could rapidly land you in some serious legal trouble. That said, if your neighbour's branches are hanging over your boundary, you are perfectly entitled to cut them back. If overhanging branches from your neighbour's trees are blocking sunlight or causing issues in your garden, the law allows you to cut these back and the branches at the point where they cross the boundary line into your property, provided you don't trespass on your neighbour's land to access them. However, before doing this, you should speak to your neighbour and see if you can come up with an agreement. If you do, cut down the branches, don't throw them away, because according to the law, the branches on your side of the property still belong to the tree owner. And it's your responsibility, however, to dispose of any branches you cut, but make sure you check with the owner first before you dispose of them. The same rules apply for tree branches and also roots as well. If a neighbour's roots are causing issues in your garden, the law allows you to cut the roots up to the property line. So there we are. That's your legal situation there when it comes to trees. Everything growing at the moment in the garden. Van Morrison being mentioned on the entertainment gossip is a good one from him.

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0: If you're very quick with your answers, you can get in on these three questions. Question one, which football team is known as the Red Devils? Question two, Mount Everest is located in which mountain range?
1: Strike a pose.
0: And the Berlin Wall fell in which year?
1: Strike a pose.
0: I'm doing it, love. Confessions 2, her album out very soon. Madonna,

0: Madonna and Vogue. Vogue.
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2: 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Call Mike on 07907 072 453.
0: Okay, the 342, St. Edith's Marsh in Bromham still has those temporary traffic lights and roadworks continuing there. That continues until the 26th of this month. Pans Lane, temporary traffic lights here in Devizes due to water main work between Edward Road and Sarum Drive. In Devizes, traffic beginning to build for this Tuesday tea time. London Road very busy right the way back to the Horton roundabout. Escort Street, Gaines Lane, Southbourne Road and New Park Street all busy. Not too bad around the 350 Western Way in Melksham. A little bit busy on the Beanacre Road as you head through the town. Bradford on Avon, usual busy traffic through the main town centre. And in Trowbridge, County Way becoming very busy. And heavy traffic both ways on the West Ashton Road, the 350 between the Yarnbrook Crossroads, right the way back to Semington, and again from the Barrow Hill roundabout in Melksham down towards Semington itself there. More updates with Tom through Tuesday tea time.

Dire Straits. 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Tom on Drive from Five. One more time.

Now, the answers to our quiz questions part two this afternoon. Question one, we asked you which football team is known as the Red Devils? Manchester United. Question two, Mount Everest is located in which mountain range? And we're looking for the Himalayas. It's up there somewhere. And finally for today, the Berlin Wall fell in which year? It was, in fact, can you believe, 1989. So the only two were top answers. First of all, in Cricketer Flash was Sam. And Craig, well done to you both. And hi to Tina. I'm still working in Older Shop. Saying have a great evening. Catch up tomorrow. Absolutely, Tina. Safe journey home. A couple of birthdays to mention today. James Bolam. The man who started New Tricks and the Likely Lads and many more is 91 today. Simon Williams, actor James Bellamy in Upstairs, Downstairs, remember that? Simon, 80 today. And Ian Mosley, the British drummer with Marillion. Great tune. Kaylee from the 80s, Ian, 73. American golfer Phil Mickelson is 56. And Joe McAldrey, 2009 X Factor winner from South Shields. 35. In 1903, on this day, the Ford Motor Company became a legal entity. Also in 1903, the Pepsi Cola Company formed in the US.

1951, the People's Party was founded in India. And in 1948, double yellow lines were used for the first time on British roads. Who takes notice of them? And in 1972, the only museum devoted exclusively to jazz music opened in New York. Two Tribes on this day was at number one on the UK singles chart. Their second UK number one for Frankie Goes to Hollywood. That was in 1984. And in 1995, Batman Forever, the third film in the Batman series, premiered. I didn't say this, but it says here it was rubbish. And so was its star, Val Kilmer. And in 2018, VAR, Video Assistance Referee technology, was used for the first time in a World Cup, awarding France a penalty in 2-1 win over Australia in Russia.

Time racing on. We'll finish up with Marlena Shaw in California.

0: Paulina Shaw, California Soul. Finishing up Tuesday's afternoon show. Thanks so much for being there. We'll do it all again tomorrow afternoon from 2. And a big thanks to Tom for looking after Tuesday's drive for me. He's up with you the other side of the news. And I will be back, as I said, tomorrow afternoon from 2 o'clock. Tim Underwood from 7. Looking after you through till 10. James Barrington with a look at the 60s for an hour from 10 o'clock. Helen on from 11. Rounded up Tuesday evening with an hour of love songs for you. And Tom back for a double shift through the night from midnight. Have yourself a great evening. Tom will look after you. Open up the Tuesday Supper Club. Serving doors are open. Catch you tomorrow at 2. Take care. Ta-da.
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6: Sky News Centre at 5. A Russian warship has been accused of firing a warning shot at a yacht in the English Channel. It's understood to have involved the Admiral Grigorovich between the Isle of Wight and Normandy, which the Navy was tracking. The Ministry of Defence is investigating. Our political correspondent Alexandra Rogers has more details.
7: We understand that reports were received from a UK registered yacht alleging that the Russian Navy vessel fired warning shots nearby at a distance of approximately 500 yards. And no injuries or damage have been reported by the yacht, which is continuing its journey.
6: It's not thought to be linked to the UK's recent seizure of a sanctioned tanker. Elsewhere, Donald Trump insists an agreed peace deal states loud and clear Iran wouldn't develop a nuclear weapon. A formal signing is expected to take place on Friday. He also dismissed reports that the US is investing money in Iran as a ridiculous rumour. Environment Secretary Emma Reynolds says she's outlined a number of concerns around the proposed £10 billion deal to rescue Thames Water. The water company faces the prospect of being placed in the temporary public ownership. Pizza Hut is being sold in a deal valued at £2 billion. The struggling restaurant chain will fall under a private equity firm. In sport, Newcastle fullback Tino Livramento has been ruled out of England's World Cup campaign with a calf injury. He's been replaced by Chelsea's Trevoh Chalobah. Former England defender Jamie Carragher says he feels sorry for Livramento.
8: Listen, it's devastating. World Cup comes round every 4 years. It's a dream of every young kid, isn't it? You know, when you aspire to be a professional footballer, could you one day get to the World Cup? So devastating news for the lad, but he's had it really tough, hasn't he, the last few years with injuries.
6: And Tom Holland's confirmed he's married his Spider-Man co-star Zendaya. The actor confirmed all of their relatives were at the wedding and has described his new wife as his best friend. That's the latest.

0: it's our birthday today. We are 31 years old today, and still no more sensible. Fantasy Radio first went on air 16th of June 1995. Can you remember back that far? We launched on 1386 kilohertz medium wave analog mono muddy, and just look at us now on the internet, on DAB, and still, of course, on 97 FM. Thank you so much for all of your messages and Facebook posts and emails and bits and pieces today wishing us happy birthday. It's a lot of fun, and if it's all the same with you, we're going to continue doing it for a little bit longer. Tom here until seven, in for Dr. Neil Provis, to whom of course we must wheel in the crowd, come on guys, and wish him a big thank you. Another cracking afternoon show. Neil back with you from 2 o'clock tomorrow for Wednesday's afternoon show. I think that's the usual sort of arrangement. So Tom here until seven. We'll do the supper club if you fancy it. Let us know what you've got lined up for tea this evening. We've also got a little beat the intro quiz, and we're looking for a summary of your day in just one word. For us here at Fantasy Towers, I think that word is muggy. Your suggestions most welcome on the text and the WhatsApp to 07520 619181, or via the website fantasyradio.co.uk. Your day, sorry, summed up in one word, please. For us, I think it's muggy.
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0: Weather.
1: Well, it's a bit muggy this evening. Cloudy and damp overnight with outbreaks of rain spreading across the region, potentially turning heavier in the far west towards dawn. Low cloud becoming more widespread, resulting in some hill fog. Warm and muggy, here we go, with a minimum temperature overnight tonight of just 14. For Wednesday, wettest during the morning, then rain turning patchier from the afternoon. Limited brightness emerging and remaining murky around the far southwest, with fog lingering for some throughout Wednesday. Feeling humid with a top temperature of 21 degrees. And for the next few days, remaining humid on Thursday and Friday, with fog persisting around the far southwest whilst brighter spells emerge. Low cloud potentially clearing on Saturday and hopefully, eventually, feeling fresher.

8:05 then. Tuesday evening. Tom here looking after Tuesday's drive time. I think Dr. Provis is off for a hot date this evening. We'll launch our Beat the Intro competition in just a minute after this from Alexander O'Neill. It's Criticize on Fantasy.

from 1987, the album Hearsay. Good tune. Alexander O'Neill and Criticize on Fantasy Radio. Now, I'm no mathematician, but yes, I think that that makes that tune 40 years old next year. Yes, less said about that, the better. Hope you're doing okay. It's Tom here until 7, sitting in for Dr. Provis on the Drive Time show for this evening. Thought we'd mix things up ever so slightly. If you'd like to let us know what you've got lined up for tea, that would be great. We're also going to do a little Beat the Intro competition. Can you tell me what this is, please?

I reckon that'd sound quite good with some synthesizers. What do you reckon? If you think you can identify that, let us know. 07520 619181 on the text or the WhatsApp, or you can get in touch via the website fantasyradio.co.uk just for a bit of fun.

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It's Tom here, taking care of Tuesday evening's drive time, in for Dr. Provis. He's got a hot date lined up this evening, you see. He's done a little swapsie. Got our Beat the Intro competition running. We'll give you another stab at that in just a mo. We'll also check how things are looking out there with the traffic and travel situation as well after this from Mojo.

0: of course, famously sampled from that Chic track, Soup for One. Good tune. At 24 and a bit minutes past five, Tuesday afternoon, Tom Dawson here taking care of Drive Time in for Neil Provis. Let's have a look at this.
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0: Normal sort of picture for this time on a Tuesday evening. It's busy in both directions on New Park Street, also onto Gaines Lane and Escort Street. But London Road into town not looking too bad so far this evening. A little bit of busy stuff as you reach the Travelodge on London Road. A bit busy between those traffic lights there, but no major issues. Windsor Drive seems to be moving okay, as is Nursed Road and Potton Road. A little bit of stuff on Southbourne Road up to the roundabout, and then out of town at the top of the marketplace onto the nursery. A little bit of traffic at the junction with Dunkirk Hill, but nothing that you wouldn't expect for this time on a weekday. On the trains, no major issues there. A couple of minutes of delays here and there, but certainly nothing to write home about. Certainly nothing to email home about. Elsewhere, though, notification of temporary traffic lights due to water main work on the A346 between Blenheim Road and Burbage, A3087, over in Marlborough. That continues until tomorrow. Also, temporary traffic lights on St Edith's Marsh in Bromham, just down the road. That runs until the 26th of June. Anything else that you've spotted that we're not talking about, do please let us know, if it is safe and legal so to do. 97 FM. Let's give you another crack at our Beat the Intro competition for this evening. Who's this?

Well done to Lady K, who I know is a big fan of this particular group. She's got the answer right. Gold star on the studio wall for her. If you'd like to have a go, 07520 619181, or get in touch via the website fantasyradio.co.uk.

Bruno Mars, a good substitute for when they've sold out of Bruno Snickers. We were talking earlier on how about Alexander O'Neill's Criticize is 40 years old next year. Well, that one, Locked Out of Heaven, is from 2012, so 14 years. Blimey. Doesn't time fly when you're having fun? Right, let's catch up with this. The top stories for you at 5:30. The Ministry of Defence is investigating reports that a Russian warship has fired warning shots at a yacht in the English Channel. It's understood the Navy had been tracking the Admiral Grigorovich between the Isle of Wight and Normandy. The head of the armed forces has warned the military may have to dial back training without more cash. John Healey took a swipe at the Treasury in his resignation speech in the Commons, having stepped down last week as Defence Secretary. A court has heard a group of children thought a boy was joking when it's alleged he didn't deny killing a 9-year-old girl. Aria Thorpe died in Weston-super-Mare in Somerset in December. The teenager denies charges of murder and manslaughter. Donald Trump is reiterating that a key shipping route blocked by the war in Iran will reopen toll-free on Friday. He's been talking up his peace deal during meetings of the G7 in France. And finally for now, the company that rescued Pizza Hut's UK arm from administration last year is now selling it. A private equity firm buying the restaurant chain for £2 billion. Not bad for a bit of pizza. Also, a little bit closer to home, there's some very sad news as a town centre bank branch is to close its doors. Of course, Lloyd's here in the marketplace. And there are concerns about the welfare of a teenager missing from Devizes as police launch a countywide search to help to bring her home. More details on the website, fantasyradio.co.uk. It's all available for you in the news centre. Six then, Tuesday evening. Oi! Tom in for Neil, taking care of drive time for this Tuesday evening. Head back to the 1990s now with Blur. This is Park Life.

Blur and Parklife on Fantasy Radio, 25 to 6. Little reminder of our Beat the Intro competition for this evening. Just a bit of fun. Can you identify this?

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Can you identify that? 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We've got a whole load of volunteering opportunities listed here. If you're looking to keep yourself occupied or working out if you can lend a hand in some way, a couple of notable suggestions for you. The Dorothy House Shop is in need of helpers. Our friends in the Old Swan Yard are on the lookout for helpers. They're short of volunteers to help out on the shop floor and with serving customers too. Shifts are normally half days and you'll get 25% off purchases. It's a chance to be part of a great team and to support a very worthy cause. If you're interested, just pop along to the shop anytime or in when they're open, give them a call. Device is 729355. 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Also, Gardening Buddies is a volunteer gardening service for people in the local area. They're also looking for volunteers. The aim is to create a team of local volunteers to support people living at home who love their garden but are no longer able to manage the upkeep themselves. They're looking for keen gardeners who have their own tools and their own transport. Typical tasks include grass cutting, tidying borders and pruning shrubs and hedges. The work will be light and safe with nothing too strenuous. Just as important, volunteers will provide a friendly face and some companionship to help brighten somebody's day. Also needed is a small group of administration volunteers to help with managing and coordinating, allocating gardening requests, that sort of thing. If you'd like to get involved, whether you can spare a few hours a week or you'd like to be more involved, do please get in touch with Gardening Buddies. Have a word with Keith. He's available on the email via gardeningbuddies@yahoo.com, and of course all those details on our website fantasyradio.co.uk. We thought we'd try and play a tune then for the Gardening Buddies. How's about this one from Lynn Anderson, back to the 70s with Rose Garden. I know.

0: Lynn Anderson from 1970 and Rose Garden, though a suggestion from Barnsley, we should probably look at re-releasing that with some Fantasy Radio branding and call it Roof Garden. Yes, very clever. Right, 19 minutes to six. Let's catch up with some sporty stuff.
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0: And with a look at the afternoon sport, here's Lewis Mason.
3: Tino Livramento has been ruled out of England's World Cup campaign due to injury. He's been replaced by Chelsea defender Trevor Chalobah. Joe Rawson reports from Dallas.
4: A blow for Livramento, with the Newcastle defender suffering a calf injury in training, but what an opportunity for Chelsea's Chalobah. He's cut his summer holiday short and will meet up with the squad in Kansas after the game with Croatia here in Dallas tomorrow. He's just won previous cap in November 2024, and his call-up means once again Trent Alexander-Arnold has been overlooked.
3: Serena Williams and sister Venus have been given a wildcard entry to play doubles together at Wimbledon. Serena, who's now 44, only made her comeback at Queen's Club last week after 4 years out. Stand-in England cricket captain Joe Root says Ben Stokes will be welcomed back to the dressing room. Root is leading England again at the Oval tomorrow because Stokes and bowler Gus Atkinson are banned for breaking team protocols following the first test win over New Zealand at Lord's. But Root says his side are still right behind Stokes.
5: I'm sure he has the respect of everyone in our dressing room. He's been a phenomenal leader for a number of, for the last 4 years. I think the way he's captained's been brilliant. We've achieved some wonderful things as a team and as a group. Won a hell of a lot of test matches, and clearly he's, a talismanic player.
3: England are going for back-to-back wins at the start of the Women's T20 World Cup later when they take on Ireland in Southampton. England thrashed Sri Lanka in the first match of the tournament, while Ireland were beaten by Scotland by 40 runs. And Rory McIlroy has been grouped with his Ryder Cup teammates Tommy Fleetwood and Ludvig Åberg for the first two rounds of golf's US Open. World number one Scottie Scheffler will go out with amateur Mason Howell and defending champion JJ Spawn. The tournament gets underway on Thursday morning.
0: Cheers, Lewis.

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5: 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Hello. Let's go back to 1981 now with this from Soft Cell. It's Tainted Love.

0: That's what it's called, Soft Cell's version, originally recorded by Gloria Jones back in 1964. Good tune. 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
0: Quick check of the traffic sensors this evening. No major problems in town. In fact, London Road, suspiciously quiet, I might say. But no, things seem to be moving okay there. Windsor Drive's all right, as is Nursteed Road. And coming into town on the Potton Road, no issues there. A little bit of stuff at the top of the marketplace, heading on to Northgate Street, but at the nursery and the junction with Dunkirk Hill also looking okay so far this evening. Maybe because it's so muggy, people just haven't bothered. Who knows? A little bit further afield, be aware of those temporary traffic lights due to roadworks on the A342 St Edith's Marsh between Holbrook at Bromham and St Edith's Marsh Road. That continues until the 26th of June. We've got some temporary traffic lights on Pans Lane here in town as well. More water main work taking place there. That continues well into July, so just watch out for that. Also, the Studley Lane is closed both ways due to roadworks on the A4 at Derry Hill. No major issues reported on the train so far this evening. In fact, Chippenham, everything seems to be okay. A couple of minutes of delays into Pusey, but yeah, nothing to write home about. So if there's anything that you've spotted that we're not talking about, do please let us know. 07520 61 91 81 on top text and the WhatsApp.

Let's take you back to 1976 then, shall we? Brian Ferry, Let's Stick Together. If you like it 70s, don't forget Mark Barnes back on your wireless tomorrow evening from 7 o'clock with 2 hours of seriously 70s. Not just any old 70s, oh no. 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
4: Centre at 6. Reports a Russian warship fired warning shots close to a UK-registered yacht in the English Channel this morning are being investigated. Defence and security analyst Professor Michael Clark says the vessels are regular in the waters and was being tracked by the Navy.
5: There's no way a yacht, whatever size it is, could be a danger to the Admiral Grigorovich, which is a very powerful frigate of the Black Sea Fleet. It's been hanging around in the Channel off British coast for months because it escorts Dark Fleet tankers up and down.
4: It's understood the Ministry of Defence is not linking it with the seizure of a sanctioned tanker earlier this week. Elsewhere, the head of the armed forces has warned the military may have to dial back training without more cash. John Healey took a swipe at the Treasury in his resignation speech in the Commons, having stepped down last week as Defence Secretary.
6: We need a bigger view of national security. It's not just the job for Defence or the agencies. Every department has a part to play in national security and national resilience. Security must run through the government like letters through a stick of rock.
4: A court's heard a group of children thought a boy was joking when it's alleged he didn't deny killing a 9-year-old girl. Aria Thorpe died in Weston-super-Mare in Somerset in December. The teenager denies charges of murder and manslaughter. Donald Trump's reiterating a key shipping route blocked by war in Iran will reopen toll-free on Friday. He's been talking up a peace deal during meetings of the G7 in France. The company that rescued Pizza Hut's UK arm from administration last year is selling it. A private equity firm's buying the restaurant chain for £2 billion. And in sport, England defender Tino Livramento is out of the World Cup with a hamstring injury. It comes just one day before the squad play their first game of the tournament against Croatia tomorrow. That's the latest. I'm Leisha McKenna.
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0: It's Kiki D and Star on Fantasy Radio, 5:30 past six. Welcome to Tuesday evening. It's Tom here until seven, looking after Wednesday's drive time. I hope you're doing okay. Let's do this.
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0: It's a bit muggy, isn't it? Cloudy and damp overnight with outbreaks of rain spreading across the region, potentially turning heavier in the far west towards dawn. Low cloud becoming more widespread, resulting in some hill fog. Here you go, warm and muggy with a minimum temperature tonight of 14 degrees. For Wednesday, wettest during the morning, then rain turning patchier from the afternoon. Limited brightness emerging and remaining murky in the far southwest, with some fog lingering for some throughout Wednesday. Feeling humid with a top temperature of 21 degrees. And for the next few days then, remaining humid on Thursday and Friday, with fog persisting around the southwest, with some brighter spells too. Low cloud potentially clearing on Saturday and hopefully feeling a little fresher. Got that to look forward to then.

So yes, hope you're well then. We're doing a Beat the Intro competition. We'll give you another stab at that in just a moment. Couple of gold stars on the studio wall already. Your opportunity to get involved after this from Badly Drawn Boy.

From 2002, from the album Have You Fed the Fish? It's Badly Drawn Boy, Damon Michael Goff, better known as his stage name, Badly Drawn Boy, and All Possibilities. Good tune. We're doing our Beat the Intro competition this evening, just something a little bit different, as I'm sitting in for Dr. Provis this evening. Just a little bit of fun. Can you identify this mystery Beat the Intro tune? Well done to Lady K, because I know she's a particular fan of that band. We'll give you the answer just before the news at 7 o'clock. Well done to Barnsley too. If you'd like to have a go, you can get in touch via the website fantasyradio.co.uk or on the text and the WhatsApp this evening to 07520 61 91 81. 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
5: 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We'll catch up with what's happening traffic and travel-wise in Mo after this.

0: Good tune from DNCE, Cake by the Ocean. We played that one on the green on Sunday, actually, for the Lions Classic Cars event. If you were there, it was great to see you. Hope you managed to grab yourself an exclusive Fantasy Radio round thing. 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See if you can grab yourself an exclusive round thing. DNCE and Cake by the Ocean. I always think it's fun to, you know, try and rewrite songs like that with a more of a Devices feel. So my suggestion would be something like Lasagna by the Crammer. Could that work?
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0: Well, the good news is that the traffic sensor's not reporting any particular problems across town. London Road is moving nicely, as is Windsor Drive, Nursteed Road 2. A little bit of stuff as you reach the South Brim Road roundabout, but nothing that you can't cope with, I'm sure. New Park Street's moving okay in both directions. Gaines Lane, Escort Street, all okay. And heading out of town along Northgate Street and the Nursery, no issues reported there. Even the junction at Dunkirk Hill seems to be moving okay. Not too shabby for 23 past six on a Tuesday afternoon. On the trains, there's a couple of minutes of delays for the Western Supermare service calling into Chippenham. If you're picking somebody up from Weston. Apart from that, no issues reported. Everything is running to time coming into Pusey as well. Just a couple of minutes of delays at Westbury. Busy old station, Westbury. Elsewhere on the roads, just be aware of temporary traffic lights due to water main work over in Marlborough on the A346. Also A342 at St Edith's Marsh in Bromham. Some temporary traffic lights there to be aware of. And more temporary traffic lights on Pans Lane here in Devizes. That runs until July.

If you spot something that we're not talking about, do please let us know. 07520 619181, and the text on the WhatsApp. Or get in touch via the website, fantasyradio.co.uk. A couple of new entries for our Beat the Intro competition this evening. Well done to Angie from Swindon. Mike, Joanne and Murphy the dog have got the right answer too. Nice one. I'm not Jonesy though. It's Tom here until 7. Evening.

They're very good, aren't they? Level 42 and Children Say on Fantasy Radio at 6:28 and a bit. Let's give you another crack at our Beat the Intro competition for this Tuesday evening then. Who or what is this? It's a big well done to Lady K, of course, a big fan of this particular band. Well done to Barnsley as well. Timbo's got the right answer, who's on the radio at 7 o'clock, by the way. Angie in Swindon, you've got the right answer. Also to Mike, Joanne, and crucially, Murphy the dog, getting the answer right on this one. thank you, Mike. Yeah, no offence taken. Mike accidentally thought that I was Mark Jones. I'm not sure who should be more offended, to be honest, but absolutely no issue there. Good to be put in a similar bracket as old Jonesy. Yes, if you think you can recognise that tune, get in touch via the website fantasyradio.co.uk, or you can text or WhatsApp to 07520 619181. Just a bit of fun. We'll knock it on the head just before 7 o'clock, I reckon. In the meantime, though, let's check this out, shall we? Your top stories at 6:30. Sky News understands that a British yacht got very close to a Russian warship before warning shots were fired in the English Channel this morning. The Ministry of Defence is investigating, but it's thought that they are not linking it to the recent seizure of a sanctioned tanker. Former Defence Secretary John Healey says his resignation was necessary to secure the future of Britain's armed forces. Speaking in the Commons, he predicted that the current defence investment plans will fall well short of what is required. Donald Trump has said that his peace plan to end the war with Iran means that the country will never have a nuclear weapon. Speaking at the G7 in France, the US president has reiterated that it'll be signed on Friday and we'll see the Strait of Hormuz reopened. Environment Secretary Emma Reynolds says that a Thames Water rescue plan doesn't go far enough to protect customers. The UK's largest water company, which is in £20 billion worth of debt, could be placed into temporary public ownership. And finally for now, the Shaftesbury Theatre in London's West End will be renamed the Judi Dench Theatre next year. It's to honour her contribution to British theatre. And a little bit closer to home, very sad news as a town centre bank branch is to close its doors. Of course, Lloyds Bank here in the marketplace. And there are concerns about the welfare of a teenager missing from Devizes as police launch a countywide search to help to bring her home. More details about those and other stories on our website, fantasyradio.co.uk. It's all available for you in the new centre. Seven, Tuesday evening. I got very excited last week when Tim Underwood played some Roy World. So I'm returning the favour. Tune for you, Timbo. It's Roy World and Dust.

0: Good tune from a really good album from 2008. It's Roy World on Fantasy Radio. Disappointingly, though, not one of them is called Roy. If you like tunes like that, stick around with Tim Underwood. He's here with the Tim Underwood Evening Show after 7 o'clock this evening. Meantime, how's about this?
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0: In the city, the FTSE has closed up 63 points at 10,494. The Environment Secretary has been telling MPs of her concerns about a proposed £10 billion bailout of Thames Water by its lenders. Emma Reynolds says that there's an expectation in the proposal for customers to fund investment in the company. Thames Water is some £20 billion in debt and has struggled to meet key targets, including around sewage spills. The restaurant group Yum Brands has agreed to sell Pizza Hut in a £2 billion deal. The move will see the company fall under a private equity firm, Long Range Capital. Inspires confidence, excluding its Chinese business. A gaming platform Roblox has cautioned against going overboard with online restrictions for young people, but insists that it's introducing new child safety measures. A social media ban for under 16s was confirmed yesterday. And finally for now, SpaceX has agreed to buy AI coding startup Cursor for £45 billion just days after its initial public listing. Elon Musk's firm will take over AnySphere. The move comes after the rocket company joined New York's NASDAQ stock exchange on Friday, making the businessman the world's first trillionaire. Not bad work, I guess. Oh yeah, and don't forget, more details in the news centre on the website fantasyradio.co.uk.

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8: So what happens when you're Charlie Puth and you just call up Michael McDonald and Kenny Loggins and say, hey, do you fancy recording a song together? And they both go, yeah, go on then. You end up with something like this.

0: That's pretty cool. Just, you know, just ring up Michael McDonald and Kenny Loggins and see if they want to produce a tune. Why not? Love in Exile on Fantasy Radio. We like that. Charlie Puth, Michael McDonald and Kenny Loggins. Not to be outdone, though. I've got Tim Underwood with me. Hello, matey.
1: Hello, matey.
0: How are you?
1: I'm okay. All ready to go? How you How you doing at your end?
0: Fine, thank you. I tell you what, it's toasty in here, isn't it?
1: I know. Yeah, we've got a fan. There's a fan on there just sort of cooling down the equipment. but I think I shall turn it in my general direction as the evening progresses.
0: I think that's a very good idea. Yeah. And then we should probably explain to the dear listener that we have suffered something of an air conditioning malfunction.
1: Nightmare.
0: So we've stopped just short of broadcasting in bikinis.
1: Yes, well, yeah.
0: Well, I have.
1: Speak for yourself. I have shorts on. Yeah.
0: Yes, this radio broadcast does come with a health and safety warning.
1: Yeah, but just shorts. Yes, no, we've got... Do you want to know what's happening tonight? I bet you do.
0: Yeah.
1: Beatles A to Z, we're starting that again tonight. We've also got Mixed Up Lyric Quiz Thing. My favourite Mixed Up Lyric Quizzing. A nice easy one tonight. Well, mind you, I say that all the time, don't I? And then we've got a sports top 10 this evening. Okay, So, and double points. Double points, not that you're going to get points, but double points for World Cup related top 10s. There you are, how's that?
0: Very exciting.
1: Yes.
0: When you say double points, double what?
1: Well, exactly. Yeah, double kudos. Okay.
0: Okay.
1: Double kudos.
0: Double respect from Timbo.
1: Yes,
0: that's
1: double
0: about it,
1: respect,
0: really.
1: Yes. Yeah, nice. So we've got free and fishing well, there's one. Yes, haircut 100 metres, boy meets girl. And I've got one for the Urban Cookie Collective. See if you can match the one that I've got. So I have to listen out for that one.
0: Tell us now. No, leave us in suspense.
1: Yeah, we'll keep it that for later on, about 20 past or maybe 22, depending on how things go, really.
0: Very good.
1: You know what this show's like. It's all
0: Absolutely.
1: Over the place, you know. Anyway, it makes a nice change to not talk about pot noodles. Anyway.
0: Oh, well, I was going to bring that up, but
1: no, really?
0: as you've called it out, I will give it a rest.
1: No, well, I didn't have a pot noodle this evening. All right, just to let you know. And Neil, if you're listening, I didn't have a pot noodle.
0: He had super noodles instead.
1: Exactly, yeah, that's
0: you
1: right.
0: You have to ring the changes, right?
1: Super noodles. So I go into those sort of discount shops, you know, the ones I mean.
0: Yeah.
1: You know, lots of, and they have those great big katsui ones, don't they, where you can get them about a foot, foot across. And then you open them up and they've got like about a centimetre of noodles at the bottom. So and then to the fill line. It's like minestrone soup. Anyway.
0: But they are only about 6p.
1: Well, yeah, that's right. Yeah, 6p, that's right. As many as you can carry for a pound. Yes, so that's what it's like. No, anyway, so yeah, so lots of stuff happening tonight. A mini epic at 9. Of course, we sort of get, as the night goes on, we get raunchier and raunchier, baby, until 10 o'clock. And that's it. There you go.
0: Blimey.
1: And I go home.
0: X-rated radio.
1: Yes, and I go home, have a cup of coffee, watch some footy, would you believe? No, anyway.
0: You don't like footy, do you?
1: No, well, I don't mind the World Cup. I can tolerate the World Cup. It's the rest of it that just doesn't do it for me. Anyway.
0: Is there a particular team you're rooting for this evening?
1: This evening?
0: Not this evening. In the World Cup.
1: I can't remember now. Oh, yes. Well, of course. England, of course.
0: Well, yeah.
1: Maybe Scotland, if England get knocked out. But apart from that, there's a few good teams, a lot of underdogs playing well as well. It's quite been quite interesting. Quite interesting, apart from the Germany 7-1 thrashing of Somalia. But there you are. Anyway, move on.
0: More details with Alex Damon, Wednesday Sport and Music Show tomorrow evening.
1: He hopefully keeps up to date with all the World Cup scores.
0: Absolutely.
1: There's lots of them.
0: Right, you're off for a cold shower before the radio show because it's very toasty in here.
1: I'm going to dip my head in the bucket and I'll be back.
0: Nice one. See you later.
1: All right, bye.
0: Bye. Yo, yo, yo, yo, yo, yo. Yo, yo, yo. Top 10, Tim Underwood, back on your wireless after 7 o'clock this evening. Stick around for the top 10s, the epic mixed up lyric quiz thing. It's all before us.

0: Basement Jack's Red Alert from April of 1999. Tell you what, it's Red Alert in here in the Corn Exchange this evening. We've suffered something of an air conditioning malfunction. Yeah, it's a bit toasty in here.
1: Good morning. It's me, David Hills. Yes, on a morning. Every Thursday now from 10 till 12, I will be here with you to keep you awake all the way through to lunchtime. Barnes has gotten you out of bed, hopefully. I'll keep you awake, as I said, until lunchtime. Intro Quiz will be here along with your requests and dedications and lots of good tunes. So join me on the morning show, 10 till 12. Good morning.
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0: 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It's all in aid of their nominated charity, the NSPCC. There'll be men's, ladies and some children's clothing. 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When you finish there, you can hotfoot it over to West Lavington. Wednesday evening from 7.15, Lavington and District Gardening Club presents Salisbury Plain, a talk by Richard Brooks. It's at West Lavington Village Hall, and existing and new members are all very welcome. It's your chance to go along and learn what it listen to what promises to be a fascinating presentation on this important ecosystem. There's also a competition on the night for a vase of flowers of just one colour. You can also watch the World Cup England games at your very own Premier Zone VIP table at Devizes Town Football Club in Nurseed Road. Wednesday the 17th of June, that's tomorrow from 9pm. It's the premier place in the town to watch England at the World Cup. Timbo will be happy. There's also separate families and children's areas and a quiet bar for over 18s. There'll also be live bands and DJs and music as well. You can book your table in advance by emailing events@devisestownfc.co.uk. More details, as ever, on the website devisesdiary.com. Time to knock the beat the intro on the head for this evening then.

That was our mystery beat the intro for this evening. Well done to Lady K, to Angie, to Mike and Joanne, and Murphy the dog. Well done to Barnsley too, and of course to Timbo for correctly identifying. It wasn't particularly tricky, was it? Of course, it was Europe and the final countdown. Just a bit of fun for your Tuesday evening. Right, I'm out of here. I'll be back again at midnight for the Overnight Express. I'll be back again at 5 o'clock tomorrow evening for Wednesday's Drive Time. Be good. Enjoy Tim Underwood after the news at 7. 3 hours of excellent choices aboard the Tim Underwood Evening Show from 7 o'clock.

Thanks to Neil too for letting me play with Drive Time for 2 hours. On a Tuesday, unexpected. I've heard there's double pay. Bit like Tim's points though, sadly. They don't have much in the way of value. Right, stick around, Tim Underwood after news at 7, and I'll catch you again at midnight and 5 o'clock tomorrow for Drive Time. Ta-ra.

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0: the Sky News Centre at 7. A defence source says a Russian warship fired warning shots in the English Channel this morning to avoid crashing with a yacht. Russia has also responded, claiming to have made several attempts to contact the British-flagged yacht, adding it changed course after the warning fire. The Ministry of Defence is investigating. There were no reports of damage or injury. James Gator is a former Royal Navy officer.
1: In 20 years as a naval officer, and many of those at sea, I don't recall reading in the rules of the road, as they're colloquially known, the use of warning shots when vessels approach you in international waters.
0: Former Defence Secretary John Healey says his resignation was necessary to secure the future of Britain's armed forces. Speaking in the Commons, he predicted the current defence investment plans will fall well short. Donald Trump says he'll release the text of a peace deal agreed with Iran in a formal setting. Speaking at the G7 in France, the US president's reiterated it'll be signed on Friday. Mr. Trump insists there were loud and clear guarantees Iran won't have a nuclear weapon.
2: I think it's going to happen fairly on time. We've been both involved. I think they're going to want to get it done. Iran wants to get it done. They have to get back to business. And the relationship is now normalized. So I think it's going to go pretty quickly, Steve.
0: The Environment Secretary Emma Reynolds says Thames Water Rescue Plan doesn't go far enough to protect customers. The UK's largest water company in debt could be placed into temporary public ownership. In sports, James Rowe will make his England Test debut as wicketkeeper in the second match against New Zealand, which starts tomorrow at the Oval. Jamie Smith has withdrawn from the squad after the birth of his daughter. And the Shaftesbury Theatre in London's West End will be renamed the Judi Dench Theatre next year. It's to honour her contribution to British theatre. That's the latest. I'm Leisha McCann.
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5: And thanks a lot to Tom. Hang on. There you go, for the last 2 hours. Great stuff, matey. He's going to have a lie down. Cold shower and he's back at midnight. Man that never sleeps. Good evening, welcome along. It's a Tim Underwood evening show through till 10. All the usual frivolities. Ooh, new word. We're doing mixed up lyric quiz thing. We've also got the Beatles A to Z, and we're doing a top 10. Subject this evening is sport.

Right then, we have got mixed up lyric quiz thing. Take your favourite song title and mix up that first line. Here we go. If you think you know who this is, 07520 619181 on the text or the WhatsApp. Or you can email fantasyradio.co.uk by the website. Are you ready? Here we go, hang on. Right. A, by, corner, main, me, of, source, standing, street, the, wall, you. Okay, one more time. A, by, corner, main, me, of, source, standing, street, the, wall, you. 07520 619181. We've got the Beatles A to Z, and we're doing a top 10 this evening on sports. So take your favourite song title, change some of all of it so it's a nice topic, which is sports. 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Got Love Plus One, Tennis from Heaven, The Beatles, The Long Jump and Winding Road. 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

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Tom came in Australia. Hurdles Through the Grapevine by Marvin Gaye. Thanks, Tom. Brilliant. As usual, brilliant. Okay, got loads here. Let's do a few, shall we?

Beatles. Don't forget Beatles A to Z coming up shortly. Deep Purple, Smoke on the Water Polo. A good one, isn't it? Kirsty MacColl. Don't Come the Cowboy with Me, Sonny Gymnast. Free and Fishing Well. Love Plus One, Tennis from Heaven. Creedence Clearwater Revival. Badminton Moon Rising. Yeah. Hey Judo by the Beatles. Skeleton Bob Seger and Hollywood Nights.

on, okay? Yes, you will. Beatles coming up after this one from Jerry Rafferty. He's going from city to city.

Hi, Jonathan Ealing. Hi, John. Hi, Jojo. He says, how about Run for Home by Javelin Desfarne? Yes, like it, like it. And we got a double pointer, double kudos for Tom. Hi, Tom. He says, Tina Turner, simply the ref. A double pointer, they're World Cup connected. And Jonathan also says, we could also have High, Long, Triple, Jump by Van Halen. We'll do loads more, but first of all, it's the Beatles A to Z.

That's the Beatles Ages End for this week. You heard A Day in the Life, and then before that one, Naturally, before that one, Across the Universe. Well done to Big Red, Scott Mixed Up Lyric Quiz Thing, along with Craig. Well done, guys. The lyric was, hang on a minute, let's have a look. A, by, corner, main, me, off, soul, standing, street, the wall, you. Which if you mix them all up and put them in the right order, you get this one from Duran.

10. How about Texas, Water Polo, Mint City? Thank you. Jonathan. See, this is what I call thinking outside the box. I love this one. Does your chewing gum lose its flavour overnight? By Decath Lonnie Donegan. Very good. Very good. That's impressive. Of course, we've got the... I've got the hockey. I've got the secret. I got in there first. Tom came back with that one as well.

Union City Blue, Kim Wilde, Kids in American Football. Or Debbie Harry, French cricket in the USA. Thanks, Big Red. Brilliant.

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5: 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So, don't forget, keep those top tens coming in because we've got until 9 o'clock seeing you do some more after the news.

Clash. Yeah, thanks, Tom. I saw that one as well. I was going to say that when you beat me to it. We're doing the Sports Top 10 World Cup for a double points Coldplay and yellow card. We had it, had 99 red card balloons from Nina. And well, this one, okay, ready? Power Station, Get It On Side. There you are. Tom also says, kiss me sixpence, none the picture. And the Beatles, Long and Winding Rowing. We'll do loads more of these after the news, between 8 and 9. So keep them coming, 07520 619181 on the text. Or, of course, you can WhatsApp. You can email

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3: Sky News Centre at 8. Russia claims a warship fired warning shots in the English Channel because a British-flagged yacht was making what it calls a dangerous approach. There were no reports of damage or injury. Elsewhere, the head of the UK's armed forces says there'll be cutbacks on training and operations if spending on the military doesn't increase. Sir Richard Knighton told a parliamentary committee increased pressure is being caused by rising costs. He added he's most concerned about the level of the day-to-day funding.
4: That funds operational activity, drives exercises and training, and those are the things that make sure the men and women of our armed forces are as ready as they can be with the equipment they have got today.
3: The Defence Secretary resigned last week. Sir Keir Starmer insists he's increasing the budget. A girl's told a court a boy accused of murdering 9-year-old Aria Thorpe in Somerset in December tried to get away as quick as he could. The 16-year-old defendant can't be named and the trial continues. The first 8 closed grooming gang cases are to be reopened. They're being referred back to police as part of a major national review, Amani Rana reports.
5: Operation Beaconport is examining cases from between January 2010 and March 2025, which involved two or more suspects accused of sexual abuse, more than one victim, and where no further action had been taken. It's considering hundreds of files where lines of inquiry may have been missed. The National Crime Agency says the reinvestigations mark the first step towards seeking justice for victims and survivors.
3: The GMB union's demanding Thames Water's workers' pension pots be protected after it appeared to edge closer to public ownership. Ministers have criticised a £10 billion rescue proposal. And Naomi Campbell's claimed in court she's a victim of fraud and forgery. The supermodel's appealing a charity trustee ban after an investigation into her former organisation. That's the latest. I'm Leisha McKenna.
6: Thanks, Leisha. Back at 9.
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0: 20 past 8. Hi to Graham. Hi, Graham. Yeah, we're still doing the top 10s.
1: What do you do? What do you do in the bath?
0: Graham says, I lost my darts to a star shot putter. Yeah, that's a good one. I like that one.

those before 9 o'clock this evening. We will, honestly. Here's something a little bit bizarre now, but brilliant. This is Flaming Lips.

Four top tens, the last one for this evening. We're doing sports. Thanks to everybody that came along and took part in that one. Brilliant. Well done. Thanks for that. And we'll do another one next week, a different one. But we've got sports. And don't forget, I did say double points for football World Cup related ones. We've got the Simply the Ref, Tina Turner. Toto, hold the javelin. Oh, dear. Yeah, I think that was an oh dear on that one. Megan Trainor, All About the Baseball. Steely Dan, Jack of Speed Skating. And Meatloaf, Acrobatics Out of Hell. The Swimmer Takes It All by ABBA. Rhythm of the Night by Dressage.

Cher, I believe. Turn back half time by Cher. And I want to know what goalie gloves is. There you go. It's Foreigner. What a wonderful World Cup, Louis Armstrong. Ricky Lee Jones, hockey's in love. Dead or alive, you spin me right rounders. Champagne, how about discus? Madness, Formula One step beyond. And Blondie, of course, tennis. Yeah, you know. Kenny Rogers, rugby, don't take your love to town. Status quo and down, down, deeper and downhill skiing. Football loose, Kenny Loggins. Ice, ice, baby by Vanilla Ice Hockey. Elton John, the bitch's backstroke. Learning to fly fishing by Foo Fighters. Moody Blues, golf now. When you got a golf, you got a golf now. All right, a few more. Driving in my karate. Madness. The bowling, green, green grass at home, Tom Jones. Saturday night's all right for cage fighting. Tina Turner, River Deep Mountain Climbing. Eric Clapton, I Shot Put the Sheriff. And Javelin by Roxy Music. Paintball It Black, Rolling Stones. Basketball Case, Green Day. There you are.

backing music, care of Birdland. That was Weather Report. Uh-oh. 24 minutes to nine. Great tune. Presidents of the United States of America.

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5: Sky News Centre at 9. The Ministry of Defence has confirmed a Russian warship did not aim its warning shots at a British-flagged yacht in the English Channel this morning. Its assessment supports that of Moscow's, that it was aiming to avoid a crash. It's understood the UK military believes the Admiral Grigorovich was trying to show other vessels it was drifting, possibly making it more vulnerable. James Gator's a former Royal Navy officer.
6: My greatest worry is the fact that the Royal Navy is in a parlous state at present through years of a lack of investment, a lack of capital expenditure.
5: Meanwhile, the head of the UK's armed forces says there'll be cutbacks on training if spending on the military doesn't increase. Sir Richard Knighton told a parliamentary committee he was concerned about funding, with a defence plan still being finalised. Elsewhere, the GMB union is demanding guarantees from ministers that Thames Water's employees' pension pots will be protected if a rescue deal collapses. Environment Secretary Emma Reynolds isn't in favour of the proposal, claiming it risks unfair costs to customers. It makes temporary public ownership more likely. But Dan Coatsworth, head of markets at AJ Bell, says that will be tricky for the government.
7: If it does take on the debt and completely nationalises this company, well, it would then have to spend even more money to invest in this infrastructure. And one would suggest that money's got to come from somewhere.
5: Donald Trump insists an agreed peace deal states clearly Iran wouldn't develop a nuclear weapon. A formal signing is expected to take place on Friday. The Border Force has seized 12 tonnes of cannabis in Southampton, its biggest ever marijuana capture. It's had an estimated worth of £139 million and was hidden inside two shipping containers arriving from Canada. And Serena and Venus Williams are playing doubles together at Wimbledon. The wild card was announced earlier for this summer's tennis tournament. That's the latest. I'm Leisha McKenna.
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Anaesthetized from Porcupine Tree, which was taken from an album Fear of a Blank Planet. Got a few more to squeeze in before now and ten. Or should I say between now and ten? Get it right, boy. It's the heat. Here's Stone Roses.

shall fight on the seas and oceans. We shall defend our isle, whatever the cost may be. We shall never surrender.

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Styx from their album Grand Illusion, Come Sail Away. Right, okay, it is 9 minutes to ten. We'll get one more in before we go this evening. We can squeeze one in. This is Rush, and this is taken from their album Roll the Bones, and the track is The Big Wheel. The Big Wheel.

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0: Sky News Centre at 10. The Ministry of Defence has confirmed a Russian warship's warning shots weren't aimed at a British yacht, but were an attempt to avoid a crash. This morning, Moscow used gunfire to warn off a yacht they claimed was on a dangerous course. It was towards the Admiral Grigorovich in the English Channel. Here's our Moscow correspondent, Ivor Bennett.
1: A lot of people will look at this response from the Russians and think, were warning shots, gunfire, really necessary towards a yacht, even if it is that close? It still seems like quite a leap to suddenly jump up to warning shots. And whether this was by accident or by design, I think this will clearly inflame these heightened tensions.
0: Elsewhere, former Defence Secretary John Healey said his resignation was necessary to secure the future of Britain's armed forces. Speaking in the Commons, he predicts the current defence investment plans will fall well short of what's required. He also warns threats to the nation won't be following timetables set by the Treasury.
2: We need a bigger view of national security. It's not just the job for defence or the agencies. Every department has a part to play in national security and national resilience. Security must run through the government like letters through a stick of rock.
0: A court heard a group of children thought a boy was joking when it's alleged he didn't deny killing a 9-year-old girl. Aria Thorpe died in Weston-super-Mare in Somerset in December. The teenager denies charges of murder and manslaughter. The Environment Secretary Emma Reynolds says Thames Water Rescue Plan doesn't go far enough to protect customers. The water company, in £20 billion worth of debt, could be placed into temporary public ownership. Pizza Hut is being sold in a deal valued at £2 billion. The struggling restaurant chain will fall under a private equity firm. And in sport, France are closing in on victory in their first match of the World Cup. They're 2-1 up against Senegal in the final stages in New Jersey. That's the latest. I'm Leisha McKenna.
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4: Flashback. Bobby told me this later, and I know Jack said it to me sometimes. He said, "Oh God, can you ever imagine what would happen to the country if Lyndon was president?" So many times he'd say it if there was ever a problem.

Hello again and welcome to another flashback to the 60s. 10 magnificent years, it changed all our lives. From Liverpool to Los Angeles, from the Beatles to the Beach Boys, you'll hear it all and more.

And on today's program, we'll hear from Ronald Reagan in 1965. We have a fantastic classic TV, and we'll hear from Jackie Kennedy.

His very last hit, Jean Pitney. She's a Heartbreaker, number 16 on Billboard, from 1968 for the Hartford, Connecticut born. Jean.

0: Number six from 1966 for the Florida-born James and Bobby Purify.
1: Well, I don't think there's any question, but what Senator Kuchel has enjoyed quite a following in the opposite party, in the Democratic Party, probably more so than most other Republicans or potential candidates. But again, it did indicate that any one of the group could win. I don't think by this, I don't mean to suggest that it's any boat ride. We are a minority party. It's going to be very difficult for whoever is the nominee. But I think that the each individual is going to have to campaign on his own beliefs, and I don't think we can afford candidates who set out to find, well, what is it the people want to hear, and then try to say that. I wouldn't be able to do that myself.

0: That's the Time Tunnels, James Darren from 1962. Number 11 hit, and Conscious.
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0: The iconic Doctor Who started on the BBC in 1963. It's the story of a Time Lord. It starred William Hartnell as the very first Doctor. And as he explains, the Daleks weren't his favourite. William Hartnell.
1: Well, no, no, I'm not brassed off. It's just the, this association of this, of a Dalek question, you know, this mechanical, mobile object that's, I'm beginning to find it, you know, distracting. And they were difficult to play to, because you're not looking into human eyes, you know what I mean? You're looking at a metal object moving about with a voiceover.
0: So William Hartnell didn't like the Daleks. Could he ever shake it off?
1: By making a success in something else. That's an actor's job.

0: Jamaican-born Millie, number 30 in the UK from 1964.
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0: number 6 from 1968 for Montgomery, Alabama-born Clarence Carter and Slip Away.
1: Flashback. I'd never know the most incredible interest. And then the tours would start going. And every night he'd come home saying, we had more people today. This would be after you'd found the Monroe Pier table or something. Than the Eisenhowers had in their first 2 years. And oftentimes he, and then the guidebook was selling out, he'd always be teasing McNally about it. So he was just so proud. I was so happy that I could do something that made him proud of me. Because I'll tell you one wonderful thing about him. I was never any different once I was in the White House than I was before. But the press made you different. Suddenly everything that had been a liability before, your hair, that you spoke French, that you didn't just adore to campaign and you didn't bake bread with flour up to your arms. You know, everyone thought I was a snob and hated politics. Well, Jack never made me feel that I was a liability to him, but I was. And then I was having a baby and couldn't campaign. Then when we got in the White House, all the things that I'd always done suddenly became wonderful, because anything the First Lady does that's different, everyone sees us on. And I was so happy for Jack, especially now that it was only 3 years together, that he could be proud of me then. Because, you know, it made him so happy. It made me so happy. So those were our happiest years.

0: You.
1: Number three for 2 weeks from 1963, Bobby Darin, and You're the Reason I'm

0: A Billboard number 5 from 1964. Betty Everett and Jerry Butler. Let It Be Me.
1: Politics, things do change so quickly. And Jack would never, he'd often say that, never getting anything so deep that you've lost all chance of conciliation.

0: She was born in Alabama and born a woman. 1966, a number 12 hit for Sandy Posey.
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0: the Beach Boys from their Sunflower album and issued as a non-album single in 1969. It reached number 63 in the US and number 6 in the UK.
1: A flashback to the 60s with James Barrington.
2: 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The program was written, devised and presented by Jim Barrington. Join me again next week as we sizzle in the surf, the sand, the sea, the sun with those scintillating, sensational sounds of the 60s. See ya! 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
4: Center at 11. The Ministry of Defence has confirmed a Russian warship did not aim its warning shots at a British-flagged yacht in the English Channel this morning. Its assessment supports that of Moscow's, that it was aiming to avoid a crash. It's understood the UK military believes that Admiral Grigorovich was trying to show other vessels it was drifting, possibly making it more vulnerable. James Gator is a former Royal Navy

0: Navy officer.
1: My greatest worry is the fact that the Royal Navy is in a parlous state at present through years of a lack of investment, a lack of capital expenditure.
0: Meanwhile, the head of the UK's armed forces says there will be cutbacks on training if spending on the military doesn't increase. Sir Richard Knighton told a parliamentary committee he was concerned about funding for day-to-day activity, with the defence plan still being finalised. Donald Trump insists an agreed peace deal states loud and clear Iran wouldn't develop a nuclear weapon. Speaking at the G7 in France, the US president reiterated it'll be signed on Friday and will see the important shipping route, the Strait of Hormuz, fully reopen. We're awaiting the full text of the deal. Our political editor Beth Rigby's in Evian.
2: I think there has been a lot of warm words, certainly in that leaders' dinner last night around Iran and finally getting to a point where a ceasefire appears to have happened, having been promised and then not delivered for many weeks.
0: In sport, Kylian Mbappe is now France's all-time leading goal scorer after his brace in their 3-1 win against Senegal at the World Cup. And England's cricketers have secured back-to-back wins at the Women's T20 World Cup after beating Ireland by 4 wickets. There's concern for England after captain Nat Siver Brunt retired out on 48 runs. That's the latest. I'm Ruth McKee.
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So as the day draws to a close and we turn the lights down just a little bit lower, if you've not done so already, this is The Love Train here on Fantasy Radio. We'll continue with some of the best love songs ever.

0: you know what? I could do a hearing some good old tunes. You know, songs everybody knows the words to. Wonder what's being played on the radio at the moment.
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0: Hey, it's Barnsley. I like Barnsley. I've been listening to him on the radio for years, but I don't want to hear new songs today. If only I had a time machine, I could go back and hear all those songs I used to listen to years ago again.
2: Now then, come over here. Look at this.
0: Who are you?
2: You realise that what I'm about to do is going to be appallingly dangerous.
0: What are you going to do?
2: Now, here comes the tricky part. You see this? Well, this is the time setting. That's critical to a billionth part of a nanosecond. You see?
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0: I've gone back in time. I'm not too sure about these platform shoes I'm wearing. And the flares don't look very good either. Hang on a minute. That was Barnsley. How long time have I been on the radio?
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there's nothing better than bringing you some of the best love songs ever. That's it for Tuesday's Love Train. I'll see you tomorrow from 11 o'clock on Fantasy Radio.

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4: Center at midnight. The Ministry of Defence has confirmed a Russian warship's warning shots were not aimed at a British yacht, but were an attempt to avoid a crash. Moscow used gunfire to warn off a yacht they claimed was on a dangerous course towards the frigate Admiral Grigorovich in the English Channel. Here's our Moscow correspondent, Ivor Bennett.
5: A lot of people will look at this response from the Russians and think, were warning shots, gunfire, really necessary towards a yacht, even if it is that close? It still seems like quite a leap to suddenly jump up to warning shots, and whether this was by accident or by design, I think this will clearly inflame these heightened tensions.
4: Meanwhile, there's been fresh criticism about the potential impact of not properly investing in defence. The head of the armed forces has signalled possible consequences in military training. A girl has told a court a boy accused of murdering 9-year-old Aria Thorpe in Somerset in December tried to get away as quick as he could. The 16-year-old defendant can't be named, and the

0: trial continues. The GMB union is demanding guarantees from ministers that Thames Water employees' pension pots will be protected if a rescue deal collapses. Environment Secretary Emma Reynolds isn't in favour of the proposal for the debt-ridden company. It makes temporary public ownership more likely. But financial expert Dan Coatsworth says that would be tricky for the government.
1: If it does take on the debt and completely nationalises this company, well, it would then have to spend even more money to invest in this infrastructure, and one would to suggest that money's got to come from somewhere.
0: In sport, France have kicked off their World Cup campaign with a 3-1 win against Senegal in New Jersey. And French tennis player Corentine Moutet is facing a heavy fine after giving a post-match interview full of expletives at Queen's. He said a rude word 7 times during his chat on court after beating Giovanni Pecci Pericar. That's the latest. I'm Ruth McKee.

0: Come to Galileo for t-shirts, hoodies, sweatshirts and corporate clothing. 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

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And maybe one or two you hoped you'd never hear again. 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

sights we saw, with jaws on the floor when discovering Sergeant Pepper. And Pet Sounds too, I think we knew it couldn't get any better. But on it went, ladies and gents, the albums kept on coming. Carole King, Led Zeppelin, those tunes we kept on humming. West Coast rock, it didn't stop. Jackson, Eagles, Ronstadt. Sticky Fingers, the memory lingers. Dark Side made sure of that. Purple, Joplin kept us rocking at 33 and a third. They're all still there, don't have a care. Just let me have a word. There's a radio show, I think you know. A perfect audio reflection. Saturday at 8, make a date. Bob Lawrence's album collection.

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5: 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From the Sky News Centre at 1. The Ministry of Defence has confirmed warning shots fired by a Russian warship near a British yacht in the English Channel were not aimed at the vessel. It agrees with Russia's assessment that it was an attempt to prevent a possible collision. John Foreman is a former military advisor to the UK's ambassador in Moscow. He says this shouldn't have happened.
6: There are rules which govern the movement of ships and yachts at sea, which govern thousands of interactions a day at sea. They're governed by the International Maritime Organization. They exist to avoid incidents like this. So I'm surprised that whatever happened, by the reason, the rules weren't followed.
5: There's been fresh criticism about the potential impact of not properly investing in defence. The head of the armed forces has signalled possible consequences in military training, while John Healey, who resigned as defence secretary, criticised the Treasury in a common speech. A court's heard a group of children thought a boy was joking when it's alleged he didn't deny killing a 9-year-old girl. Aria Thorpe died in Weston-super-Mare in Somerset in December. The teenager denies charges of murder and manslaughter. Up to 15,000 England fans are expected in Dallas as Thomas Tuchel's side finally get their World Cup underway against Croatia tonight. Jude Bellingham, Bukayo Saka and John Stones are fighting for a place in the starting lineup. Whoever is picked, these England fans are ready for another roller coaster ride.
7: I think it's going to be difficult. I think we're going to have to struggle through quite a few games.
8: I feel like Tuchel's got a good system going now.
7: I think it's going to be 2-0 England. I think it's going to be quite an easy dispatch.
9: I